0: service isn't too far behind for the Southeast. The Lantman Public Library has wrapped up its five-week summer reading program. Children ages 7 to 12 took part in activities that were underwater-themed. Tawny Johnson, librarian at the Lantman Public Library, says the kids had plenty of opportunities to get creative.
1: They were able to just come and explore all the different types of art forms, whether it was painting or coloring or working with different sparkles. And they just created these underwater themes because the theme this year for the actual whole club across Canada was Dive In.
0: The program ran for five weekly sessions. The Rusty Relics Museum in Carlisle welcomed about 64 people for its Train Day Wednesday. Lauren Hume, executive director of the Rusty Relics Museum, on what the day included.
2: It's a theme day for primarily children, but we had people of different ages here. We give little rides on a little motor car on back on the little bit of rail line that we have at the back museum. We set up a bunch of games that are railroad themed.
0: The museum also had a Canadian Pacific representative on hand to talk about train safety. A producer from Moore, Saskatchewan, has been given the Canadian Cattle Foundation's National Young Leader Award. Kyle Stewart received the Reg Shelberg Next Generation Legacy Award last night in Winnipeg. CCF Chair John Arnold says Reg's commitment to supporting the next generation of the Canadian beef industry was evident throughout his life and career. He believes strongly in creating opportunities for future leaders, and his influence continues to be felt across the country. Stewart received the award during the Canadian Beef Industry Conference and will receive a travel bursary to attend the 2027 Saskatchewan Beef Industry Conference.
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0: Three Southeast baseball players are representing Saskatchewan at the 15U Ray Carter Cup in Summerside, PEI. Estevan's Taysom Tanger, Carnduff's Corbin Beck, and Weyburn's Sawyer Treble are on the Saskatchewan roster, with Southeast Twins coach Blair Beck serving as head coach. After practicing yesterday, Saskatchewan opened the tournament against Quebec at 11:30 this morning. The team faces BC Friday at 9, Alberta Friday at 5:30, and Ontario Saturday at 2:30. The tournament continues through Sunday. Team Saskatchewan is returning from the Special Olympics Canada Summer Games in Medicine Hat with a strong showing. Saskatchewan finished fifth overall, bringing home 63 medals, including 24 gold, 19 silver, and 20 bronze. The province competed in 10 sports, with Saskatchewan also earning gold in soccer and bronze in basketball.
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0: Tonight's going to be partially cloudy and a low of 12. Tomorrow's going to have a mix of sun and cloud with a 30% chance of showers and a high of 27. And tomorrow night's going to be clear with a low of 7. For your local 5-day forecast, you can visit discoverestevan.com.
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2: Tonight's going to be partially cloudy and a low of 12. Tomorrow's going to have a mix of sun and cloud and a 30% chance of showers and a high of 27. And tomorrow night's going to be clear with a low of 7. For your local Fad Day forecast, you can download our Discover Estevan app.
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7: Tonight's going to be partially cloudy and a low of 12. Tomorrow's going to have a mix of sun and cloud and a 30% chance of showers and a high of 27. And tomorrow night's going to be clear with a low of 7. For your local 5-day forecast, you can download our Discover Estevan app.
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1: Happy Thursday, everybody. It is August 20th, and it's actually a very nice day today, so hopefully you can go out and enjoy it while you still can. I'm Vincent Dupuis, and here's what's making headlines today. It's been a sunny and dry week as farmers are getting back in the field following a major rainstorm. Even with some leftover moisture, farmers should still keep their heads up for any fires, says agrologist Edgar Hammermeister.
2: Always in the back of farmers' mind about what the fire threat could be. Right now, it'll be a little bit of a lower threat because the humidity levels are going to be higher. But it doesn't take very long. Like if we have, with the forecast, if we have extended period of dry conditions.
1: Conditions are expected to remain warm next week with only occasional showers. A summer of underwater creativity has wrapped up at the Lantman Public Library. The five-week program was part of the TD Summer Reading Club and was open to children ages 7 to 12. Librarian at the Lantman Public Library, Tawny Johnson, says the children built projects throughout the summer.
3: Took home during the last session because every week they got to add a different element to it. So the first day, whatever color blues you want. And then the next time it was add the fish and then whatever you want.
1: The program ended with a celebration where the children decorated cupcakes and played outside. Children at the Rusty Relics Museum Train Day got a chance to build their own railway tracks using pool noodles. Executive Director of the Rusty Relics Museum, Lauren Hume, explains how the activity worked.
4: The pool noodles are set up so the kids can build a little train track. Some of them are like cut in half so that they can be the cross beams. The longer ones can be the rail and they can make their own little track there.
1: The museum also had toy trains, crafts, games, and rides throughout the day. The Canadian Cattle Foundation has presented Morse Area rancher Kyle Stewart with the 2026 Reg Schellenberg Next Generation Legacy Award. Shannon Schellenberg, wife of the late Reg Schellenberg, who was the former president of the Canadian Cattle Association, says the award reflects values that were important to Reg Schellenberg throughout his life, leadership, learning, and giving back. She notes the family is honored to see Reg's dedication to the cattle industry and the next generation remember through this award and appreciate everyone involved in carrying his legacy forward. The award recognizes graduates of the Canadian Cattle Young Leaders Program who demonstrate leadership, mentorship, and a commitment to the Canadian beef industry.
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1: Tonight's going to be partially cloudy and a low of 12. Tomorrow's going to have a mix of sun and cloud with a 30% chance of showers and a high of 27. And tomorrow night's going to be clear with a low of 7. For your local 5-day forecast, you can visit discoverestevan.com.
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3: Tonight's going to be partially cloudy and a low of 12. Tomorrow's going to have a mix of sun and cloud and a 30% chance of showers and a high of 27. And tomorrow night's going to be clear with a low of 7. For your local 5-day forecast, you can download our Discover Estevan app.
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6: Tonight's going to be partially cloudy and a low of 12. Tomorrow's going to have a mix of sun and cloud and a 30% chance of showers and a high of 27. And tomorrow night's going to be clear with a low of 7. For your local 5-day forecast, you can download our Discover Estevan app.
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1: Happy Thursday, everybody. It is August 20th, and it's looking to be a pretty consistent next few days with sunny skies, unless the weatherman just jinxed it. I'm Vincent Dupuy, and here's what's making headlines today. After some rain slowed down harvest last week, farmers are back in the field. Agrologist Edgar Hammermeister reminds producers to not rush and be careful.
2: There's always pressure. We're anxious to get the crop off, and sometimes we get rushed in the heat of the moment. There's other people working around equipment that the communication is very good because you don't want to have an injury at any time, but having lost time to injury.
1: The province's current crop harvest rate is behind both 5- and 10-year averages. The Lantman Public Library has finished its summer reading program with an underwater theme. The 5-week program gave children ages 7 to 12 a chance to create art and take part in activities at the library. Tawny Johnson, librarian at the Lantman Public Library.
3: Final week was our big wrap-up party, so I made cupcakes and they got to decorate them. They played outside, got to take their final projects home. Some of the kids that missed maybe one or two sessions, they came back early so that they could finish their final projects.
1: Johnson says the response from children and parents makes the extra work worthwhile. Train Day was a natural fit for the Rusty Relics Museum. Lauren Hume, executive director of the Rusty Relics Museum, says the theme fits well with the museum's collection.
4: Our museum is in an old CN 1910-99 train stations. It seems like a natural theme for us to pick. And of course, we have a caboose as well, and kids always enjoy looking at that. And we have a workshop that the CN and CP workers set up for us, and a bunkhouse as well.
1: Hume says the museum remains open until the end of August, with tours available by arrangement afterwards. A southwestern Saskatchewan cattle producer is being recognized for his leadership within Canada's beef industry. Kyle Stewart of Morse has been named the 2026 recipient of the Reg Schellenberg Next Generation Legacy Award. The award supports the Canadian Cattle Young Leaders Program and recognizes graduates who demonstrate leadership, mentorship, collaboration, and dedication to the Canadian beef industry.

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4: Tonight's going to be partially cloudy and a low of 12. Tomorrow's going to have a mix of sun and cloud and a 30% chance of showers and a high of 27. And tomorrow night's going to be clear with a low of 7. For your local 5-day forecast, you can download our Discover Estevan app.
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9: Tonight's going to be partially cloudy and a low of 12. Tomorrow's going to have a mix of sun and cloud and a 30% chance of showers and a high of 27. And tomorrow night's going to be clear with a low of 7. For your local 5-day forecast, you can download our Discover Estevan app.
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1: Happy Thursday, everybody. It is August 20th, and I don't want to jinx it, but it does look nice today, and hopefully the next few days we'll see more of the sun. I'm Vincent Dupuis, and here's what's making headlines. Southeast Saskatchewan is seeing farmers get back in the field following some major rain last week. That'll likely have an impact once the full harvest is weighed out, says agrologist Edgar Hammermeister.
2: First thing that can happen is just a loss in bushel weight. You can lose anywhere from 2 to 10% of your yield just with a change in bushel weight. And you don't necessarily have a change in grade, but the farmer's income has been impacted just from the loss of bushel weight.
1: Hammermeister says the harvest isn't too far behind for the Southeast. The Lantman Public Library has wrapped up its 5-week summer reading program. Children ages 7 to 12 took part in activities that were underwater themed. Tony Johnson, librarian at the Lantman Public Library, says the kids had plenty of opportunities to get creative.
3: They were able to just come and explore all the different types of art forms, whether it was painting or coloring or working with different sparkles. And they just created these underwater themes because the theme this year for the actual whole club across Canada was Dive In.
1: The program ran for 5 weekly sessions. The Rusty Relics Museum in Carlisle welcomed about 64 people for its train day Wednesday. Lauren Hume, executive director of the Rusty Relics Museum, on what the day included.
4: It's a theme day for primarily children, but we had people of different ages here. We give little rides on a little motor car on back on the little bit of rail line that we have at the back museum. We set up a bunch of games that are railroad themed.
1: The museum also had a Canadian Pacific representative on hand to talk about train safety. A producer from Morse, Saskatchewan, has been given the Canadian Cattle Foundation's National

0: We know you're doing it.
1: 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Who? 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
6: Tonight's going to be partially cloudy and a low of 12. Tomorrow's going to have a mix of sun and cloud and a 30% chance of showers and a high of 27. And tomorrow night's going to be clear with a low of 7. For your local 5-day forecast, you can download our Discover Estevan app.
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3: Tonight's going to be partially cloudy and a low of 12. Tomorrow's going to have a mix of sun and cloud and a 30% chance of showers and a high of 27. And tomorrow night's going to be clear with a low of 7. For your local 5-day forecast, you can download our Discover Estevan app.
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0: For 25 years, Sun 102 has shared the road trips, the lake days, and the backyard barbecues. 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
2: Tonight's going to be partially cloudy and a low of 12. Tomorrow's going to have a mix of sunny cloud and a 30% chance of showers and a high of 27. And tomorrow night's going to be clear with a low of 7. For your local 5-day forecast, you can download our Discover Estevan app.
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4: Tonight's going to be partially cloudy and a low of 12. Tomorrow's going to have a mix of sun and cloud and a 30% chance of showers and a high of 27. And tomorrow night's going to be clear with a low of 7. For your local 5-day forecast, you can download our Discover Estevan app.
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6: Tonight's going to be partially cloudy and a low of 12. Tomorrow's going to have a mix of sun and cloud and a 30% chance of showers and a high of 27. And tomorrow night's going to be clear with a low of 7. For your local Fat Day forecast, you can download our Discover Estevan app.
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3: Tonight's going to be partially cloudy and a low of 12. Tomorrow's going to have a mix of sun and cloud and a 30% chance of showers and a high of 27. And tomorrow night's going to be clear with a low of 7. For your local 5-day forecast, you can download our Discover Estevan app.
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2: Discover Estevan weather.
3: Tonight's going to be partially cloudy and a low of 12. Tomorrow's going to have a mix of sun and cloud and a 30% chance of showers and a high of 27. And tomorrow night's going to be clear with a low of 7. For your local Fat Day forecast, you can download our Discover Estevan app.
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7: Tonight's going to be partially cloudy and a low of 12. Tomorrow's going to have a mix of sun and cloud and a 30% chance of showers and a high of 27. And tomorrow night's going to be clear with a low of 7. For your local 5-day forecast, you can download our Discover Estevan app.
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3: Tonight's going to be partially cloudy and a low of 12. Tomorrow's going to have a mix of sun and cloud and a 30% chance of showers and a high of 27. And tomorrow night's going to be clear with a low of 7. For your local 5-day forecast, you can download our Discover Estevan app.
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2: Tonight's going to be partially cloudy and a low of 12. Tomorrow's going to have a mix of sun and cloud and a 30% chance of showers and a high of 27. And tomorrow night's going to be clear with a low of 7. For your local 5-day forecast, you can download our Discover Estevan app.
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5: Tonight's going to be partially cloudy and a low of 12. Tomorrow's going to have a mix of sun and cloud and a 30% chance of showers and a high of 27. And tomorrow night's going to be clear with a low of 7. For your local Fad Day forecast, you can download our Discover Estevan app.
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5: Tonight's going to be partially cloudy and a low of 12. Tomorrow's going to have a mix of sun and cloud and a 30% chance of showers and a high of 27. And tomorrow night's going to be clear with a low of 7. For your local 5-day forecast, you can download our Discover Estevan app.
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4: Tonight's going to be partially cloudy and a low of 12. Tomorrow's going to have a mix of sun and cloud and a 30% chance of showers and a high of 27. And tomorrow night's going to be clear with a low of 7. For your local Fat Day forecast, you can download our Discover Estevan app.
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3: Tonight's going to be partially cloudy and a low of 12. Tomorrow's going to have a mix of sun and cloud and a 30% chance of showers and a high of 27. And tomorrow night's going to be clear with a low of 7. For your local 5-day forecast, you can download our Discover Estevan app.
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2: Tonight's going to be partially cloudy and a low of 12. Tomorrow's going to have a mix of sun and cloud and a 30% chance of showers and a high of 27. And tomorrow night's going to be clear with a low of 7. For your local 5-day forecast, you can download our Discover Estevan app.
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2: Tonight's going to be partially cloudy and a low of 12. Tomorrow's going to have a mix of sun and cloud and a 30% chance of showers and a high of 27. And tomorrow night's going to be clear with a low of 7. For your local 5-day forecast, you can download our Discover Estevan app.
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3: Tonight's going to be partially cloudy and a low of 12. Tomorrow's going to have a mix of sun and cloud and a 30% chance of showers and a high of 27. And tomorrow night's going to be clear with a low of 7. For your local Fat Day forecast, you can download our Discover Estevan app.
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4: Tonight's going to be partially cloudy and a low of 12. Tomorrow's going to have a mix of sun and cloud and a 30% chance of showers and a high of 27. And tomorrow night's going to be clear with a low of 7. For your local 5-day forecast, you can download our Discover Estevan app.
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1: Good morning. It's Friday, August 21st. An RCMP investigation in Kayville has led to a significant seizure. Nature Smarts has wrapped up another summer in Estevan. And after a chance of showers this morning, we're warming to a high of 27. For Discover Estevan News, I'm Daniel Esplin. RCMP have seized 43 firearms and about 25 kilograms of explosive material from a residence in Kayville. The seizure followed an investigation that began on July 26 after police received a report that a firearm had been pointed at a person outside a property. Police arrested a 37-year-old Kayville man in Avonlea on August 19th before executing a search warrant at the residence. Matthew Dorland is facing several charges and remains in custody after appearing in Moose Jaw Provincial Court. The Estevan Area Literacy Group has wrapped up another summer of Nature Smarts. The program ran from July 13th to August 20th with literacy activities, outdoor learning, and community guests throughout the summer. At the windup, literacy coordinator Alyssa Wallowine says 35 children and families attended. She explains why the program is important for local kids.
2: It helps the kids in the summer without iPads and being on their video games all the time. And a lot of the parents have actually said that they like that we do this for them so that they can bring them to something in case they need to.
1: The windup included tie-dye t-shirts, a splash park, and a potluck. The Saskatchewan Ministry of Agriculture's weekly report was released yesterday. Marna McManus has more.
3: Last week, school temperatures and high humidity slowed crop maturity and limited harvest progress here in the southeast. In spite of challenging conditions, producers continued harvesting, with pulse crops accounting for most of the activity, and a significant amount of cereal harvest also underway. As field conditions have limited harvesting opportunities and slowed crop dry down, producers waited for more favorable harvesting weather to start again. Rainfall combined with strong winds resulted in some crop lodging, which may create harvest challenges and may impact crop quality in localized areas. Producers continue to monitor fields as crops mature and harvesting conditions improve.
1: Nature Saskatchewan is giving people more information on the tiger salamander, a species that is seeing pressure in the southeast. Emily Putz, Habitat Stewardship Coordinator, talks about their process for bringing up different species at risk.
4: We decided to let the public know a little more about the tiger salamander since it is an important time in their life cycle. So they are Saskatchewan's only salamander species. So they are kind of a special species as well. If you look at the total animals that we have in the province, they're pretty unique.
1: Putz says the biggest threat to the salamanders is the draining of wetlands crucial to their species.
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1: Today, Arcola residents will be able to watch some fine horseback action as the Arcola Rodeo takes place. Vice President Justin Carrier talks about what people will be able to see.
5: You can expect an electric show. We usually have a great turnout, usually 2,000 plus people come every year. So during the rodeo, you're going to see bareback riding, saddle bronc riding, team roping, barrel racing, bull riding, junior steer riding, the wild horse race with the Calcutta, which is a fan favorite every year. This year, we're changing it up a bit. We're going to do a bullfighter scramble.
1: Carrier says they'll also have a number of concessions and other vendors at the rodeo. The Toronto Blue Jays are coming off a series win over the Tampa Bay Rays. Toronto lost 7-6 Tuesday, bounced back with a 7-6 win on Wednesday, then closed out the series with a 5-1 victory yesterday. The Jays have now won 7 straight series and sit at 63-66. Toronto's next test is a 3-game series against the Yankees in New York beginning tonight. The Saskatchewan Roughriders are back in action Sunday, taking on the BC Lions on the road. The Riders enter the game with a 6-3 record after falling 26-19 to the Hamilton Tiger Cats last weekend. Saskatchewan will be looking to bounce back from the loss and return to the win column. Sunday's game gets underway at 5 p.m. Saskatchewan time in BC.
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1: There's a small chance of rain this morning, but we should see a pretty nice Friday overall. We'll reach 27 with a mix of sun and cloud and a 30% chance of morning showers. Tonight clears off with a low of 7. Then tomorrow is sunny and warmer at 29. Sunday reaches 30 with a chance of showers. Monday is sunny and 30 again before Tuesday cools to 25. 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

0: Today's best music on Sun 102. That was Benson Boone starting things off for us this morning with his latest single, Time of My Life. Happy Friday. Thank goodness it's Friday. This is Daniel Esplin here with you once again. Yeah, it looks a little cloudy out there. It's hard to say if we'll see any rain, though, this morning. There is a slight chance, but after that, it's going to be pretty darn nice. 13 degrees, mostly cloudy so far, 26 the high. We might not hit 30 this weekend after all, but man, still should be pretty nice with some sunshine. I'll have more details on that coming up in about 10 minutes' time as well. We have a lot to cover here for the show today. In an hour's time, we'll have our 25 Summers of Sun 102 Song of the Day. Katy Perry, once again, she was very popular in the mid-20s, 29-ish, 10-ish area, I guess you could say. California Girls with Snoop Dogg is the song you're going to be looking forward to. Text 634-1023 with our keyword SUN25, so that way you have a chance to qualify for a $3,000 travel voucher from Denise Taylor. Also, should mention you got a chance to win a couple pairs of movie passes to the Orpheum Theater just after the 8 a.m. news. We have this week's mystery movie contest. Our first clue, a well-meaning father packs up his family for a cross-country road trip to the vacation destination of their dreams. But just about everything that can go wrong does. So yeah, that's in 2 hours' time. Make sure you're ready for that as well. And make sure you're ready for more of today's best music, because we have it on the way with, what is this song? Shaboozy and a bar song coming up next.
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9: Sun

Yeehaw, Shaboozy on Someone at Two. This is Daniel Esplin back with you Friday morning. It doesn't look like it's going to be quite as hot tomorrow as expected. Really got my hopes up on that one. I blame the guy on the radio for that. This is Justin Bieber. What do you mean?

0: You might have a hard time figuring out what to do tomorrow night as there's two awesome concerts set for the Energy City with Dustin Pratt Memorial Redneck Golf Tournament. That's happening at TSNM Woodlawn Golf Club. They're going to have the Sad Dads performing at the Cabaret afterwards. Sad Dads put on an amazing show, but so do the Tilted Kilts. And I've actually seen them a couple of times. Bow Valley Jamboree in Moose Jaw with Sidewalk Days. And yeah, they let it rip. That is for sure. Bagpipes, kilts, some fiddle action, a whole lot more. And basically, whatever you do decide, Sad Dads, Tilted Kilts, you know, just hanging out at a pond, throwing rocks, I think you're going to have a great time because it is supposed to be beautiful here through the weekend. We got 29 on Sunday as our warmest day. That's when we have the Max Fun Color Run happening as well. Huge shout out to the Estevan Police Association for running that all these years now. And yeah, if you need some more details on what you might end up doing here this weekend, just make sure you visit the Murray Jam Community Events page. And if you have any events of your own, hey, don't be stingy. Let us know all about them as well. So there you go.
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0: We'll reach 27 today with a mix of sun and cloud and a 30% chance of showers this morning. Tonight clears off with a low of 7, then tomorrow is sunny and warmer with a high of 29. Find your full forecast at discoverestevan.com.
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1: Happy Friday, August 21st. Saskatchewan's latest crop report shows harvest is moving along despite recent rain. The Arcola Rodeo has taken over their community today, and we're heading into a warm August weekend. I'm Daniel Esplin. A Kayville man is facing several charges after RCMP seized firearms and explosive materials during a police investigation. Police say 43 firearms, multiple prohibited firearm magazines, ammunition, and about 25 kilograms of explosive material were found during a search of a residence. The investigation began after a person reported that a male had pointed a firearm in the direction on July 26. 37-year-old Matthew Dorland remains in custody following his arrest in Avonlea on August 19th. Nature Smarts has wrapped up another summer of literacy and outdoor activities through the Estevan and Area Literacy Group. The program ran from July 13th to August 20th, with about 35 children and families attending the program's windup. According to Literacy Coordinator Alyssa Wallowing, the literacy activities were a highlight for the children.
2: We did order a few of the Estevan Library literacy kit that they have, and then we also have a few of our own too. And we tied in like our books to our theme of that week, and it was actually really cute to see their crafts that they would make after.
1: The summer also included visits from Constable Daniel Stephanie, Suzanne McNabb, and Sask Power representatives. After being limited last week for Southeast producers due to humidity, rain, and cooler temperatures, harvest progress is now at 4%. Here's Marna McManus with more.
3: According to the weekly crop report, producers have been monitoring fields as crops mature and harvesting conditions improve. While crop dry down delays last week was a challenge, harvest operations are continuing where conditions permit, particularly in pulse crops, with some cereal acres also being taken off. Winter wheat is at 35% harvested, with fall rye at 33%. For spring cereals, barley and oats are both at 14% harvested. Pulses harvested include 17% for lentils and 33% for field peas.
1: The tiger salamander is the latest at-risk species to be put in the spotlight by Nature Saskatchewan. Their species is at risk due to their need to stay in the southeast smaller ponds, says Emily Putz, Habitat Stewardship Coordinator.
4: They're being kind of threatened by a few things. So since they are an amphibian, they do require water for part of their life cycle and then terrestrial habitat as well. So they would historically use the native prairie as their terrestrial habitat. That is disappearing. We don't have much left in Saskatchewan. We only have about 13% remaining.
1: Putz asked landowners to work with them to help manage the critical species.
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1: Southeast residents will be able to see horseback competitors give it their all at the Arcola Rodeo starting later today. There'll also be a number of concessions for people stopping by, says Vice President Justin Carrier.
5: Down at the grounds, it's going to be basically just rodeo, but we got concessions so people can get grab a cold drink, going to grab famous rodeo burgers. That's going to be going on. We think we've got a few vendors coming, a few clothes vendors, a few, you know, cotton candy type stuff. That's going to be good for everybody to come down and check out.
1: Carrier says the funds raised go back to numerous community organizations. In Major League Baseball, the Toronto Blue Jays took 2 out of 3 games against the Tampa Bay Rays after a 5-1 victory yesterday afternoon. Shane Bieber held Tampa Bay to 1 run through 7 innings, while the Jays went deep 3 times. Toronto is now 63-66 and visits the New York Yankees tonight with the first pitch at 5.05 p.m. And in the CFL, the Saskatchewan Roughriders will be looking to get back on track Sunday when they visit the BC Lions. Saskatchewan is 6-3 heading into the matchup after a 26-19 loss to Hamilton last weekend. The defeat snapped a 3-game winning streak for the Riders, and Saskatchewan now looks to get back in the win column Sunday with kickoff set for 5 p.m. Saskatchewan time.
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1: We're heading into a warm weekend with temperatures getting back to 30 by Sunday. Today brings a mix of sun and cloud along with a 30% chance of showers this morning. We'll reach 27 before clearing tonight with a low of 7. Tomorrow is sunny with a high of 29. Sunday and Monday both reach 30. Then Tuesday is a little cooler with a high of 25. The weather can change at any time, so make sure you're weather ready by downloading the Discover Estevan app.
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0: bad for you.
1: Note to self, avoid doing all of that nonsense here over the next few days. It is Friday after all, right? And hopefully you're having a great Friday so far. Noah Kahan, Post Malone, that was Dial Drunk right here on Sum 102. Right now we got Walk Off the Earth with Rule the World.

0: This is Daniel Esplin back with you Friday morning on Sun 102. And unfortunately, the month of August is almost coming to a close. But with that, some excitement as we'll be wrapping up the August Perfect Pet Contest. That's Tuesday in the 8 o'clock hour. We'll announce the winner of the $50 gift card to All Creatures. And that means you have till Monday at noon to let us know about your furry friends, just like Amanda did, who says Butters is her 2-year-old corgi who is full of spunk, attitude, and energy. Always excited to snuggle up, loves her humans to the fullest, and enjoys dressing up. And there's proof to that with the photo we have posted on the Sun 102 Facebook page of Butters. And yeah, Amanda says Butters is usually found with a big smile on her face. And yeah, Butters is certainly a cute little doggy. And so definitely check that out and make sure you let us know about your pets as well. It's really quick, easy to enter them in to win. And you really just got to think about it at the end of the day. Do you want your pet looking at you with their sad eyes knowing you didn't enter them in to win? Just throwing it out there. Coming up after a look at the weather, we got Bruno Mars with Risk It All.
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1: Discover Estevan weather.
0: There's a chance we'll see a little rain this morning, but it should be a nice Friday overall. We'll reach 27 today with a mix of sun and cloud and a 30% chance of morning showers. The wind picks up around noon with gusts to 40. Tonight clears off and cools to 7, and then tomorrow looks great with sunshine and a high of 29. Find your full forecast at discoverestevan.com.
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0: How cold? So cold. Nelly Furtado, Dubs, Torture of the Heart. Before that, we had Bruno Mars with the number 5 song from the American Top 40 Countdown. That's Risk It All. And, of course, more of today's best music is on the way. As well, after the 7 a.m. news, we have the 25 Summers of Sum 102 Song of the Day. We're hitting up Katy Perry once again with Snoop Dogg, California Girls. As soon as you hear it, make sure you text SUN25 to 634-1023 so you could become our 10th of 25 qualifiers that have a chance to win a $3,000 travel voucher from Denise Taylor at Travel Only. Now, qualifier number 9 we have announced here this morning. That's Connie Moberg. Congratulations, Connie. I was going to say happy birthday, but no, I don't think that's the right thing. But either way, we have 9 qualifiers of 25. Make sure you're ready to have a chance at being our 10th. Like I said, it's coming up just after the 7 a.m. news. And if you need any more details, make sure you visit the 25 Summers of Sun 102 page at discoveresteban.com.
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1: It's Friday, August 21st. Nature Saskatchewan is drawing attention to a species under pressure in the southeast. We'll have your weekend sports lineup, including the Rough Riders, and sunshine takes over tomorrow with temperatures climbing toward 30. For Discover Estevan News, I'm Daniel Esplin. Coronach RCMP say a firearms investigation has resulted in the seizure of dozens of firearms and a large quantity of explosive material. Police say the investigation began on July 26 when a person reported that a firearm had been pointed at them in Kayville, although the weapon was not discharged. A 37-year-old man was arrested in Avonlea on August 19th, followed by a search of a Kayville residence that uncovered 43 firearms and about 25 kilograms of explosives. Matthew Dorland faces charges including pointing a firearm, unsafe storage of firearms, and unlawfully possessing unsecured high-hazard explosives. The Estevan Area Literacy Group has wrapped up its Nature Smarts program after a summer of activities for local children and families. Literacy Coordinator Alyssa Wallowing says the program ran from July 13th to August 20th with different activities and community guests throughout the summer.
2: We had the police station. Constable Stephanie came and talked to us about the safety with bikes and helmets. And Suzanne McNabb with the beekeeper, she helped us learn about bees and like where they live and how they make honey. And then we had the SAS Power ladies come and help us too.
1: The windup included tie-dye t-shirts, a splash park, and a potluck. Harvest is underway here in the southeast after some delays last week thanks to humidity, rain, and cooler temperatures. Marna McManus has the details.
3: The Saskatchewan Ministry of Agriculture's weekly crop report for last week shows harvest at 4% complete. On-farm surface water supplies for livestock remain in good condition across the region. 86% of producers here in the southeast are not experiencing water shortages, while 8% report moderate shortages and 6% anticipate shortages within the next 1 to 2 months. Rainfall was variable across the region, with cropland topsoil moisture and hayland topsoil moisture being reported at 49% adequate and pasture topsoil moisture at 46% adequate.
1: Among the at-risk species in the southeast is the tiger salamander, the lone amphibian salamander species in the province. There are a number of ways to support the population, says Emily Putz, Habitat Stewardship Coordinator.
4: If you see one, you can report it to us. 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So you can do that through outreach@naturesask.ca. Or we do have a toll-free hotline, which is 1-800-667-4668.
1: Putz recommends moving them from roads when possible, but only if you have proper hand protection.
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1: Today, the Arcola Rodeo comes to town with competitors giving it their all. The event helps to raise funds for community organizations, says Vice President Justin Carrier.
5: We're just hoping to put on another great event this year. You know, any extra funds we make goes back in the community. So like Arcola Minor Ball, Carlisle Minor Ball, those types of things. We sponsor Buck Night. So basically, the more success we have, the more we give back. So we hope everybody can come out and enjoy the rodeo.
1: Carrier says the event will feature plenty of rodeo, concession, and more through the day. In Major League Baseball, the Toronto Blue Jays closed out their series against the Tampa Bay Rays with a 5-1 victory yesterday. Kazuma Okamoto, Dez Cameron, and Nathan Lukes all homered while Shane Bieber allowed one run over 7 innings. Toronto improves to 63-66, and the Jays open a 3-game series against the Yankees tonight in New York at 5:05 p.m. And in the CFL, it's a West Division matchup for the Saskatchewan Roughriders Sunday as they travel to face the BC Lions. The Riders come into the game with a 6-3 record following a 26-19 loss to the Hamilton Tiger Cats last weekend. Saskatchewan had won 3 straight before the setback and will be looking for a bounce-back performance on Sunday. Kickoff is at 5 p.m. Saskatchewan time.
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1: We may see a shower this morning, but there's plenty of warm weather ahead for the weekend. Today reaches 27, while tonight is clear and cool with a low of 7. Tomorrow brings sunshine and a high of 29. Sunday and Monday both get to 30 with a chance of rain Sunday night. And Tuesday cools back to 25. Stay weather ready with the Discover Estevan app.
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7: Greetings, loved ones. 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

Oh, I'm so glad I played the version with Snoop Dogg. That was the 25 Summers of Someone or Two Song of the Day, California Girls by Katy Perry. And yeah, make sure you text SUN25 right now to 634-1023 to have a chance to be our 10th qualifier for our contest where one lucky person will win a $3,000 travel voucher from Denise Taylor at Travel Only. Of course, we have the celebration party booked for September 25th. That'll be at the Taylorton Room, 5 to 8. If you want to win the prize, you have to be in attendance. And yeah, we got quite a few entries coming in right now. Good morning, Carrie. And I should also mention, our 9th qualifier from yesterday is Connie Moberg. So yeah, Connie, if you're listening, I'll give you a call as soon as I can to find out where you're hoping to go if you end up winning the big prize. But of course, at the end of it all, the big thing is just celebrating the station. 25 years. 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

Happy Friday. This is Daniel Esplin back with you on Sun 102, and hopefully you're having a great day so far. It's 14 degrees, mostly cloudy, and there is a chance that we could see some rain here this morning. High of 26 degrees. Doesn't sound like we'll have any thunder or lightning, though. Well, of course, outside of this song.

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1: Good morning. Happy Friday. We are back wrapping up our question of the day for this week. We want to know, when you were a kid, your parents would take you back to school shopping. What is the favorite thing that you got to pick out for back to school shopping?
2: The obvious one would be a binder, you know, or a backpack, because that's cool. But for me, it was always back to school shopping for clothes, because it was the only time where I was guaranteed to get at least one really cool outfit. The rest of the year, like, I'd maybe get, like, some sweater at Christmas or whatever. But that was, like, the one time of the year where my parents were like, okay, we'll get you new clothes. You can have your pant legs reach your shoes again. And so, yeah, for me, it was going clothes shopping and getting some new threads.
1: Yeah, that's a good answer. I think everyone looks forward to picking out that first day outfit that they're going to be wearing to school. Especially, you know, when you start getting a little bit older in high school, you care more about your appearance.
2: Mm-hmm.
1: Yeah, I got to go team binder. You know, you want a cool-looking binder. You don't want to be stuck with the one-color one, the all-gray binder. Like, that is so boring, so plain. Give me a couple colors, like a red one, red and black. A green one was obviously my ideal one. Never ended up getting a green binder because I'm just a late shopper for back-to-school stuff, kind of pushing the inevitable, to say the least. But green binder or shoes. Honorable mention goes out to, like, a gym shoe. But, you know, we want to know from you. Right. Let us know on both of our social medias at Sun102, Country 106 as well. And send us a text on the Room by Room Furniture Talk and text line 636-6106.
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2: We'll reach 27 today with a mix of sun and cloud and a 30% chance of showers this morning. Tonight clears off with a low of 7, then tomorrow is sunny and warmer with a high of 29. Find your full forecast at discoverestevan.com.
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1: Good morning. It's Friday, August 21st. An RCMP investigation in Kayville has led to a significant seizure. Nature Smarts has wrapped up another summer in Estevan. And after a chance of showers this morning, we're warming to a high of 27. For Discover Estevan News, I'm Daniel Esplin. RCMP have seized 43 firearms and about 25 kilograms of explosive material from a residence in Kayville. The seizure followed an investigation that began on July 26 after police received a report that a firearm had been pointed at a person outside a property. Police arrested a 37-year-old Kayville man in Avonlea on August 19th before executing a search warrant at the residence. Matthew Dorland is facing several charges and remains in custody after appearing in Moose Jaw Provincial Court. The Estevan Area Literacy Group has wrapped up another summer of Nature Smarts. The program ran from July 13th to August 20th with literacy activities, outdoor learning, and community guests throughout the summer. At the windup, literacy coordinator Alyssa Wallowine says 35 children and families attended. She explains why the program is important for local kids.
2: It helps the kids in the summer without iPads and being on their video games all the time. And a lot of the parents have actually said that they like that we do this for them so that they can bring them to something in case they need to.
1: The windup included tie-dye t-shirts, a splash park, and a potluck. The Saskatchewan Ministry of Agriculture's weekly report was released yesterday. Marna McManus has more.
3: Last week, school temperatures and high humidity slowed crop maturity and limited harvest progress here in the southeast. In spite of challenging conditions, producers continued harvesting, with pulse crops accounting for most of the activity, and a significant amount of cereal harvest also underway. As field conditions have limited harvesting opportunities and slowed crop dry down, producers waited for more favorable harvesting weather to start again. Rainfall combined with strong winds resulted in some crop lodging, which may create harvest challenges and may impact crop quality in localized areas. Producers continue to monitor fields as crops mature and harvesting conditions improve.
1: Nature Saskatchewan is giving people more information on the tiger salamander, a species that is seeing pressure in the southeast. Emily Putz, Habitat Stewardship Coordinator, talks about their process for bringing up different species at risk.
4: We decided to let the public know a little more about the tiger salamander since it is an important time in their life cycle. So they are Saskatchewan's only salamander species, so they are kind of a special species as well. If you look at the total animals that we have in the province, they're pretty unique.
1: Putz says the biggest threat to the salamanders is the draining of wetlands crucial to their species.
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1: Today, Arcola residents will be able to watch some fine horseback action as the Arcola Rodeo takes place. Vice President Justin Carrier talks about what people will be able to see.
5: You can expect an electric show. We usually have a great turnout. Usually 2,000 plus people come every year. So during the rodeo, you're going to see bareback riding, saddle bronc riding, team roping, barrel racing, bull riding, junior steer riding, the wild horse race with the Calcutta, which is a fan favorite every year. This year, we're changing it up a bit. We're going to do a bullfighter scramble.
1: Carrier says they'll also have a number of concessions and other vendors at the rodeo. The Toronto Blue Jays are coming off a series win over the Tampa Bay Rays. Toronto lost 7-6 Tuesday, bounced back with a 7-6 win on Wednesday, then closed out the series with a 5-1 victory yesterday. The Jays have now won seven straight series and sit at 63-66. Toronto's next test is a three-game series against the Yankees in New York beginning tonight. The Saskatchewan Roughriders are back in action Sunday, taking on the BC Lions on the road. The Riders enter the game with a 6-3 record after falling 26-19 to the Hamilton Tiger Cats last weekend. Saskatchewan will be looking to bounce back from the loss and return to the win column. Sunday's game gets underway at 5 p.m. Saskatchewan time in BC.
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1: There's a small chance of rain this morning, but we should see a pretty nice Friday overall. We'll reach 27 with a mix of sun and cloud and a 30% chance of morning showers. Tonight clears off with a low of 7. Then tomorrow is sunny and warmer at 29. Sunday reaches 30 with a chance of showers. Monday is sunny and 30 again before Tuesday cools to 25. 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

You know, thanks to artists like Lady Gaga and back in the day even with Michael Jackson, we've known for many, many years that the dead can dance. My question this morning, do the dead have any other useful skills? Like carpentry, animal husbandry, or can they even make pancakes? Something to think about this morning.

0: You gotta love a squealy saxophone in the morning. The Weekend in Your Eyes on Someone or Two. This is Daniel Esplin back with you on this cloudy Friday morning. We're expecting a high of 26 here today. It's 14 degrees so far, and there is still a chance of an early morning rain. We'll have some more details on that, though, coming up in a moment as well. Taylor Swift with her latest single, I Knew It, I Knew Ya. But first, we're going to kick things over to Brock.
1: Good morning and happy Friday. I'm Brock Cullen on the phone with us for the Murray Minute today. We are joined with Dave Mack. Good morning, Dave. How are you?
2: Hey, I'm doing fine.
1: And, of course, employee pricing still happening down at Murray GM.
2: Yeah, we have our employee pricing going on again in the month of August, so it'll run till the end of the month. This will be the second month that it's been running, so lots of good employee pricing discounts on pretty much everything in our product line, right from smaller SUVs to mid-size to full-size and right through our truck line. So lots of savings ranging from about $3,000 all the way up to $15,000. So depending on which vehicle you're looking at.
1: Yeah, absolutely. And before we hopped on the phone here, you were saying that there's some nice trades happening down at the dealership as well for vehicles.
2: Yeah. So the nice byproduct of having the GM employee pricing is we're getting lots of nice trade-ins. So we have a good variety of trade-ins. We have pre-owned, we have heavy-duty trucks, 2500 series, both gas and diesel. We have some 1500 series trucks. We've got some medium-sized SUVs. So like I said, we've got quite a variety right now. I think we've got about 16 on the lot, so lots to choose from there.
1: And, of course, earlier, you said that you guys sold a boat earlier this year. Now you got something else to pique some people's interest. You got an RV on the lot?
2: We do. We have a 2026 Keystone Cougar. It's a travel trailer. 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It's a triple slide. It's got a queen bed at front. 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
1: Wow.
2: So if you're looking for a travel trailer, we've got a real beautiful one. It's sitting on the lot. And if you want a private showing, just give me a call and I can walk you through it.
1: Wow. 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Well, thank you, Dave, for hopping on the phone with us this Friday. Hope you have a fantastic weekend. And remember, if you're shopping GM,
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11: There's a chance we'll see a little rain this morning, but it should be a nice Friday overall. We'll reach 27 today with a mix of sun and cloud and a 30% chance of morning showers. The wind picks up around noon with gusts to 40. Tonight clears off and cools to 7, and then tomorrow looks great with sunshine and a high of 29. Find your full forecast at discoverestevan.com.
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0: That was Talk With Time Machine right here on Sun 102. Happy Friday. This is Daniel Esplin back with you once again. And we have an action-packed hour coming up here with the Mystery Movie Contest kicking off just after the 8 a.m. news.
1: You got Pac-Man?
2: No.
1: You got Space Invaders?
2: Nope.
1: You got asteroids?
2: No, but my dad does. Can't even sit on the toilet some days.
0: I'm going to be honest, it was really hard deciding what clip to use from said mystery movie because there were just a bunch of gems that were available. But either way, if you recognize that, make sure you're ready to call after the 8 a.m. news for this week's Mystery Movie Contest. Your chance to win two tickets to the Orpheum Theater. We also have two guests that'll be joining us in the next hour as well. Roberta DeRozier from Estevan Diversified Services will let us know about their barbecue and garage sale that's happening today. And then after the 8:30 news, we'll have Lindsay Big Sky, the executive director with the Estevan Public Youth Center, joining the show to talk about a supply drive that we have coming up here on Monday, how everybody can get involved and how much it's going to mean for the youth grades 7 to 12 to have the support of the community. We also have our supply drive page up at discoverestevan.com with some details if you want to get in on the action now. And yeah, of course, we also have more today's best music on the way with Rihanna, Ponda Replay, coming up next.
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1: Happy Friday, August 21st. Saskatchewan's latest crop report shows harvest is moving along despite recent rain. The Arcola Rodeo has taken over their community today, and we're heading into a warm August weekend. I'm Daniel Esplin. A Kayville man is facing several charges after RCMP seized firearms and explosive materials during a police investigation. Police say 43 firearms, multiple prohibited firearm magazines, ammunition, and about 25 kilograms of explosive material were found during a search of a residence. The investigation began after a person reported that a male had pointed a firearm in the direction on July 26. 37-year-old Matthew Dorland remains in custody following his arrest in Avonlea on August 19th. Nature Smarts has wrapped up another summer of literacy and outdoor activities through the Estevan and Area Literacy Group. The program ran from July 13th to August 20th, with about 35 children and families attending the program's windup. According to Literacy Coordinator Alyssa Wallowing, the literacy activities were a highlight for the children.
2: We did order a few of the Estevan Library literacy kit that they have, and then we also have a few of our own too. And we tied in like our books to our theme of that week, and it was actually really cute to see their crafts that they would make after.
1: The summer also included visits from Constable Daniel Stephanie, Suzanne McNabb, and Sask Power representatives. After being limited last week for Southeast producers due to humidity, rain, and cooler temperatures, harvest progress is now at 4%. Here's Marna McManus with more.
3: According to the weekly crop report, producers have been monitoring fields as crops mature and harvesting conditions improve. While crop dry down delays last week was a challenge, harvest operations are continuing where conditions permit, particularly in pulse crops, with some cereal acres also being taken off. Winter wheat is at 35% harvested, with fall rye at 33%. For spring cereals, barley and oats are both at 14% harvested. Pulses harvested include 17% for lentils and 33% for field peas.
1: The tiger salamander is the latest at-risk species to be put in the spotlight by Nature Saskatchewan. Their species is at risk due to their need to stay in the southeast smaller ponds, says Emily Putz, Habitat Stewardship Coordinator.
4: They're being kind of threatened by a few things. So since they are an amphibian, they do require water for part of their life cycle and then terrestrial habitat as well. So they would historically use the native prairie as their terrestrial habitat. That is disappearing. We don't have much left in Saskatchewan. We only have about 13% remaining.
1: Putz asked landowners to work with them to help manage the critical species.
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1: Southeast residents will be able to see horseback competitors give it their all at the Arcola Rodeo starting later today. There'll also be a number of concessions for people stopping by, says Vice President Justin Carrier.
5: Down at the grounds, it's going to be basically just rodeo, but we got concessions so people can grab a cold drink, going to grab famous rodeo burgers. That's going to be going on. We think we've got a few vendors coming, a few clothes vendors, a few, you know, cotton candy type stuff. That's going to be good for everybody to come down and check out.
1: Carrier says the funds raised go back to numerous community organizations. In Major League Baseball, the Toronto Blue Jays took 2 out of 3 games against the Tampa Bay Rays after a 5-1 victory yesterday afternoon. Shane Bieber held Tampa Bay to 1 run through 7 innings, while the Jays went deep 3 times. Toronto is now 63-66 and visits the New York Yankees tonight with the first pitch at 5:05 p.m. And in the CFL, the Saskatchewan Roughriders will be looking to get back on track Sunday when they visit the BC Lions. Saskatchewan is 6-3 heading into the matchup after a 26-19 loss to Hamilton last weekend. The defeat snapped a 3-game winning streak for the Riders, and Saskatchewan now looks to get back in the win column Sunday with kickoff set for 5 p.m. Saskatchewan time.
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1: We're heading into a warm weekend with temperatures getting back to 30 by Sunday. Today brings a mix of sun and cloud along with a 30% chance of showers this morning. We'll reach 27 before clearing tonight with a low of 7. Tomorrow is sunny with a high of 29. Sunday and Monday both reach 30. Then Tuesday is a little cooler with a high of 25. The weather can change at any time, so make sure you're weather ready by downloading the Discover Estevan app.
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0: Today's best music on Someone or Two, that was Zara Larsson starting things off this hour with Midnight Sun. And I'm your host, Daniel Lesplin. Happy Friday, everybody. It's time now for this week's Mystery Movie Contest. You have a chance to call in to win for two tickets to the Orpheum Theater, 634-1023. Phone lines are open, and we have a classic movie from 1983. Here's clue number one for you. A well-meaning father packs up his family for a cross-country road trip to the vacation destination of their dreams. But just about everything that can go wrong does. And we have somebody on the line here right now. Good morning. Who am I speaking to?
1: Jill Reap.
0: Jill, how's it going today?
1: I'm doing really good. How are you?
0: I'm doing really good. I'm excited that it's Friday and that we're hopefully going to still have a beautiful weekend. We'll discuss that here in a moment. Do you need the audio clue from the movie, or are you ready to guess right now?
1: I'm ready to guess.
0: Okay, what do we have, Jill?
1: National Lampoon's Vacation.
0: It most certainly is, and Jill, you are the winner of two tickets to the Orpheum Theater. Who are you going to take with you?
1: I don't know. Probably my whole family.
0: Nice. Yeah, why not? Well, cool. Congratulations. Thank you so much for calling in. And yeah, hopefully you have a great weekend.
1: Thanks. I hope you do too.
0: Coming up, we have Tate McRae with Greedy and more of today's best music as well on the way.
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0: Happy Friday. This is Daniel Esplin joining you once again, and we have the program coordinator with Estevan Diversified Services, Roberta DeRocher, in studio. How's it going?
1: It's going awesome. It's going to be a good day.
0: It really is, and I'm so excited. I've been to your barbecue and garage sale the last few years. It's always great to mosey around, see what you have going on. The burgers always seem to be the best in town, and it sounds like things are switching up a little bit this year.
1: It is. Actually, we're moving indoor this year, a little bit different. The old Sarcan building was still empty. We are going to be doing some in there fairly soon, so we thought let's take advantage of the big empty space.
0: Yeah, and let's get into the details with the garage sale. I think we should first address why this is such a big deal for Estevan Diversified Services.
1: The money that we make just this one time a year actually lasts the whole year for our programming. So activities, supplies, going out and doing things that otherwise we wouldn't be able to do.
0: And so with that, we should do a shout out to all the people that have donated.
1: Oh my goodness, this is probably our best year yet. We actually had some estate kind of things too. Like, we have everything from couches to tables, lamps, you name it. Because, yeah, people love supporting our guys, obviously. They're a good thing to support. And yeah, we had such good support this year from the community.
0: So when are people going to be able to check it all out then?
1: Today we're open from 11 until 7 and tomorrow from 10 till 2.
0: And then what's the details for the barbecue?
1: We're going to do the barbecue right out front of Diversified there, and it's going to be from 11 till 1 today.
0: And is it just by donation?
1: I think we're going to charge this year. We've kind of done it both ways, and people prefer when there's a actual amount on it. So it kind of makes people uncomfortable sometimes when it's just donation.
0: Yeah, fair enough. Well, folks, you got to make sure you stop by 11 to 7 today, 10 to 2 tomorrow, inside the building this time. Barbecue will be outdoors today, 11 to 1. And this is just such a big annual, yearly thing for Estevan Diversified Services. So make sure you check it out. Help support these folks. And Roberta, before we let you go, where can people find some more information?
1: If they want to give us a call, they can call us at 634-5575 or just stop by and say hi.
0: Well, happy Friday, and thank you so much for your time.
1: Thanks for having me.
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3: We'll reach 27 today with a mix of sun and cloud and a 30% chance of showers this morning. Tonight clears off with a low of 7, then tomorrow is sunny and warmer with the high of 29. Find your full forecast at discoverestevan.com.
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1: It's Friday, August 21st. Nature Saskatchewan is drawing attention to a species under pressure in the southeast. We'll have your weekend sports lineup, including the Rough Riders, and sunshine takes over tomorrow with temperatures climbing toward 30. For Discover SFN News, I'm Daniel Esplin. Coronach RCMP say a firearms investigation has resulted in the seizure of dozens of firearms and a large quantity of explosive material. Police say the investigation began on July 26 when a person reported that a firearm had been pointed at them in Kayville, although the weapon was not discharged. A 37-year-old man was arrested in Avonlea on August 19th, followed by a search of a Kayville residence that uncovered 43 firearms and about 25 kilograms of explosives. Matthew Dorland faces charges including pointing a firearm, unsafe storage of firearms, and unlawfully possessing unsecured high-hazard explosives. The Estevan Area Literacy Group has wrapped up its Nature Smarts program after a summer of activities for local children and families. Literacy coordinator Alyssa Wallowing says the program ran from July 13th to August 20th with different activities and community guests throughout the summer.
2: We had the police station. Constable Stephanie came and talked to us about the safety with bikes and helmets. And Suzanne McNabb with the beekeeper, she helped us learn about bees and like where they live and how they make honey. And then we had the SaskPower ladies come and help us too.
1: The windup included tie-dye t-shirts, a splash park, and a potluck. Harvest is underway here in the southeast after some delays last week thanks to humidity, rain, and cooler temperatures. Marna McManus has the details.
3: The Saskatchewan Ministry of Agriculture's weekly crop report for last week shows harvest at 4% complete. On-farm surface water supplies for livestock remain in good condition across the region. 86% of producers here in the southeast are not experiencing water shortages, while 8% report moderate shortages and 6% anticipate shortages within the next 1 to 2 months. Rainfall was variable across the region, with cropland topsoil moisture and hayland topsoil moisture being reported at 49% adequate and pasture topsoil moisture at 46% adequate.
1: Among the at-risk species in the southeast is the tiger salamander, the lone amphibian salamander species in the province. There are a number of ways to support the population, says Emily Putz, Habitat Stewardship Coordinator.
4: If you see one, you can report it to us. We do track their populations through sighting. So you can do that through outreach@naturesask.ca. Or we do have a toll-free hotline, which is 1-800-667-4668.
1: Putz recommends moving them from roads when possible, but only if you have proper hand protection.
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1: Today, the Arcola Rodeo comes to town with competitors giving it their all. The event helps to raise funds for community organizations, says Vice President Justin Carrier.
5: We're just hoping to put on another great event this year. You know, any extra funds we make goes back in the community. So like Arcola Minor Ball, Carlisle Minor Ball, those types of things. We sponsor Buck Night. So basically, the more success we have, the more we give back. So we hope everybody can come out and enjoy the rodeo.
1: Carrier says the event will feature plenty of rodeo, concession, and more through the day. In Major League Baseball, the Toronto Blue Jays closed out their series against the Tampa Bay Rays with a 5-1 victory yesterday. Kazuma Okamoto, Dez Cameron, and Nathan Lukes all homered while Shane Bieber allowed one run over 7 innings. Toronto improves to 63-66, and the Jays open a 3-game series against the Yankees tonight in New York at 5:05 p.m. And in the CFL, it's a West Division matchup for the Saskatchewan Rough Riders Sunday as they travel to face the BC Lions. The Riders come into the game with a 6-3 record following a 26-19 loss to the Hamilton Tiger Cats last weekend. Saskatchewan had won 3 straight before the setback and will be looking for a bounce-back performance on Sunday. Kickoff is at 5 p.m. Saskatchewan time.
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1: We may see a shower this morning, but there's plenty of warm weather ahead for the weekend. Today reaches 27, while tonight is clear and cool with a low of 7. Tomorrow brings sunshine and a high of 29. Sunday and Monday both get to 30 with a chance of rain Sunday night. And Tuesday cools back to 25. Stay weather ready with the Discover Estevan app.
0: This is our home. This is our music. Sun 102.

Chaperone on someone or two. This is Daniel Esplin back with you Friday morning. And coming up after Virginia to Vegas with Lights Out, we're going to have the executive director of the Estevan Public Youth Center, Lindsay Big Sky, join the show to talk about our school supply drive.

0: Happy Friday. This is Daniel Esplin here with you once again, and we have a special guest in studio, the executive director of the Estevan Public Youth Center, Lindsay Big Sky. How's it going today?
1: I'm doing so good. How are you?
0: I'm doing really good, and I'm really excited. We have a school supply drive coming up here on Monday in support of the youth grades 7 to 12, and I know this is just such a big thing for the youth, especially with last year. We had the school supply drive, and it really helps them out through the year, and especially right at the beginning of the school year. And I'm sure you can speak to that, just how much it means to them to have the community support.
1: Yeah, of course. When we're able to provide the youth with some school supplies throughout the year, it really gives that sense of community to our youth.
0: And I know it's such a big thing when you think about going back to school, making sure that you have all those supplies, and then sort of the way that you can have your own personal identity, whether it's through your backpack or your binder, whatever it may be. It's just a big thing for when you're that age.
1: Of course, yeah. It really gives the youth a sense of independence, too. They're able to grab their own loose sleeve, binders, pencils, erasers, stuff like that. That's always a need.
0: Now, to make this all happen, Monday, Brock from Country 106 and I are actually going to be broadcasting from the Golden West radio station parking lot. That's from 6 all the way till 1 o'clock. We have some Domino's pizza we're going to be giving away each hour. We'll have coffee as well. And there's actually two draws for everyone that makes a donation. Got to do a huge shout out to Next Acre Real Estate. They've donated a gift basket from Impressions Gifts. Plus, we have two tickets to the Saskatchewan Rough Riders home game August 29th, hosting the Toronto Argonauts. We'll have entries Monday morning. We'll do the draw Monday evening at the Estevan Public Youth Center. And this is really cool as well. Shoppers Drug Mart, huge shout out to all the folks over there. They're going to be accepting donations from now until Monday at noon as well. You could purchase some stuff there, make the donation, and also enter into the draws while you're there. And so I got to imagine, just being the executive director, it's got to be really nice to see how this is all coming together with the business community supporting it.
1: Yeah, this stuff always makes me so emotional when I see the community step up for our youth. It's really nice to see.
0: And with the actual school supplies, Monday, it's planned in the evening to actually start handing it out.
1: Yeah, so on Monday, August 24th, from 6 to 8 p.m., the Estevan Youth Peer Support Group, as well as the Estevan Public Youth Center, will be hosting the shopping spree.
0: And a huge shout out to Maisie Doust, who's coming back to help out with that. I know she's made a big difference in the lives of the youth while she was the co-executive director for a couple of years. We should also mention, this is an exciting time for the center, as you have a 50-50 going on as well.
1: Yeah, we do. So this one is the Epic Summer Surge. It's a 50-50 raffle in support of the Estevan Public Youth Center. You can find that at the rafflebox.ca/raffle/epic.
0: And then on August 28th, we got to ask the community to save the date for a little bit of barbecue action with the Southern Plains Co-op. What can you tell us about this?
1: Yeah, the youth all invite everyone in Estevan to come on down to the Southern Plains Co-op from 11 a.m. to 1 p.m. A $5 donation gets you a hot dog or burger, as well as some chips, a soda, anything like that.
0: And where can people find more info on your 50-50 and your barbecue?
1: You can find us on social media at The Epic.
0: And then I just want to mention it one more time with the school supply drive. We actually have all the information up right now at discoverestevan.com and a page for the school supply drive with all of the items in need, all the folks that are helping us out with this, and the info about the draws, in which you can actually win some pretty cool stuff by supporting the community. So make sure you check that out. And Lindsay, thank you so much for your time here today.
1: Thank you so much.
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0: There's a chance we'll see a little rain this morning, but it should be a nice Friday overall. We'll reach 27 today with a mix of sun and cloud and a 30% chance of morning showers. The wind picks up around noon with gusts to 40. Tonight clears off and cools to 7, and then tomorrow looks great with sunshine and a high of 29. Find your full forecast at discoverestevan.com.
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0: Happy Friday. This is Daniel Esplin back with you on Sun 102. Hopefully you're having a great day so far and excited for what should be a beautiful weekend. We'll have some details on the weather and all of that coming up here at the top of the hour with your news, weather, and sports. And earlier with the question of the day with Brock from Country 106.1, we were asking, what was the must-have back-to-school item when you were a kid? Now, he said binder. That's fair. For me, I said new clothes, because there's nothing better than showing up for your first day of school looking super cool. With that, it actually ties in nicely with the Sun 102 word of the day, helping to keep your vernacular spectacular with fresh fit. And parents, this one will be perfect for you to understand, because fresh fit is slang for a new or especially good looking outfit. And so you'll want your kids to have the freshest fit of all time. And you might even want to use the phrase yourself when you're talking to your kids. For example, Michelle looked at her son Billy on the first day of school and said, "Nice fresh fit. Try not to get ketchup on it before lunch. Lulz. Dab." And there you go. That is the Sun 102 word of the day. Fresh fit. Help it to keep your vernacular spectacular.
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1: Good morning. It's Friday, August 21st. An RCMP investigation in Kayville has led to a significant seizure. Nature Smarts has wrapped up another summer in Estevan. And after a chance of showers this morning, we're warming to a high of 27. For Discover Estevan News, I'm Daniel Esplin. RCMP have seized 43 firearms and about 25 kilograms of explosive material from a residence in Kayville. The seizure followed an investigation that began on July 26 after police received a report that a firearm had been pointed at a person outside a property. Police arrested a 37-year-old Kayville man in Avonlea on August 19th before executing a search warrant at the residence. Matthew Dorland is facing several charges and remains in custody after appearing in Moose Jaw Provincial Court. The Estevan Area Literacy Group has wrapped up another summer of Nature Smarts. The program ran from July 13th to August 20th with literacy activities, outdoor learning, and community guests throughout the summer. At the windup, literacy coordinator Alyssa Wallowine says 35 children and families attended. She explains why the program is important for local kids.
2: It helps the kids in the summer without iPads and being on their video games all the time. And a lot of the parents have actually said that they like that we do this for them so that they can bring them to something in case they need to.
1: The windup included tie-dye t-shirts, a splash park, and a potluck. The Saskatchewan Ministry of Agriculture's weekly report was released yesterday. Marna McManus has more.
3: Last week, school temperatures and high humidity slowed crop maturity and limited harvest progress here in the southeast. In spite of challenging conditions, producers continued harvesting, with pulse crops accounting for most of the activity, and a significant amount of cereal harvest also underway. As field conditions have limited harvesting opportunities and slowed crop dry down, producers waited for more favorable harvesting weather to start again. Rainfall combined with strong winds resulted in some crop lodging, which may create harvest challenges and may impact crop quality in localized areas. Producers continue to monitor fields as crops mature and harvesting conditions improve.
1: Nature Saskatchewan is giving people more information on the tiger salamander, a species that is seeing pressure in the southeast. Emily Putz, Habitat Stewardship Coordinator, talks about their process for bringing up different species at risk.
4: We decided to let the public know a little more about the tiger salamander since it is an important time in their life cycle. So they are Saskatchewan's only salamander species, so they are kind of a special species as well. If you look at the total animals that we have in the province, they're pretty unique.
1: Putz says the biggest threat to the salamanders is the draining of wetlands crucial to their species.
0: Discover Estevan Sports.
1: Today, Arcola residents will be able to watch some fine horseback action as the Arcola Rodeo takes place. Vice President Justin Carrier talks about what people will be able to see.
5: You can expect an electric show. We usually have a great turnout, usually 2,000 plus people come every year. So during the rodeo, you're going to see bareback riding, saddle bronc riding, team roping, barrel racing, bull riding, junior steer riding, the wild horse race with the Calcutta, which is a fan favorite every year. This year, we're changing it up a bit. We're going to do a bullfighter scramble.
1: Carrier says they'll also have a number of concessions and other vendors at the rodeo. The Toronto Blue Jays are coming off a series win over the Tampa Bay Rays. Toronto lost 7-6 Tuesday, bounced back with a 7-6 win on Wednesday, then closed out the series with a 5-1 victory yesterday. The Jays have now won 7 straight series and sit at 63-66. Toronto's next test is a 3-game series against the Yankees in New York beginning tonight. The Saskatchewan Roughriders are back in action Sunday, taking on the BC Lions on the road. The Riders enter the game with a 6-3 record after falling 26-19 to the Hamilton Tiger Cats last weekend. Saskatchewan will be looking to bounce back from the loss and return to the win column. Sunday's game gets underway at 5 p.m. Saskatchewan time in BC.
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1: There's a small chance of rain this morning, but we should see a pretty nice Friday overall. We'll reach 27 with a mix of sun and cloud and a 30% chance of morning showers. Tonight clears off with a low of 7. Then tomorrow is sunny and warmer at 29. Sunday reaches 30 with a chance of showers. Monday is sunny and 30 again before Tuesday cools to 25. 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

Happy Friday. This is Daniel Esplin joining you once again on Sun 102. That was Preston Pablo, Cause I Do. Before that, Nick Yore and Daisy started the hour off with Sunroof, something you might actually be able to use over the next few days. We are expecting it to be absolutely gorgeous through the weekend, and I will have some more details on that coming up after Mariana's Trench with Desperate Measures. Right now, we have the latest single from Gracie Abrams and Hit the Wall.

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0: We're almost at the end of August already. With that, we're going to be wrapping up the August Perfect Pet Contest next Tuesday, 8 a.m. I'll let you know who we have as the August winner for a $50 gift card to All Creatures. And that means we have Monday at noon for your deadline for entry. And there has been a ton of entries here so far through August. Mostly dogs. Got to admit, a little disappointed in the cat crowd here in our community for not submitting their felines into the contest. Just throwing it out there. But yeah, this morning I wanted to mention Ruby, who Jewel says is a funny, sassy, and playful girl who always keeps everyone smiling. She's incredibly talkative, full of personality, and just as lovely as she is cute. Whether she's chatting away or causing a little mischief, Ruby makes every day a little brighter. And of course, you can check out Ruby's picture right now with the Someone or Two Facebook page. And make sure you get your own furry friends entered in to win. Or scaly friends, feathered, whatever. If you got a pet, we want to hear about them. And we need you to do that before Monday at noon. So there you go. All the details are at discoverestvan.com. And coming up after a look at the weather, we have Teddy Swims with Mr. Know-It-All.
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0: We'll reach 27 today with a mix of sun and cloud and a 30% chance of showers this morning. Tonight clears off with a low of 7, then tomorrow is sunny and warmer with a high of 29. Find your full forecast at discoverestevan.com.
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Going to be a bit of a warm one here today, but maybe not quite as scorching hot as we were originally expecting, or for me, hoping for. 26 the high. We're at 19 degrees so far. 24 tomorrow as well. But then for Sunday, just wait. If you've been hoping to scramble up one more egg on the sidewalk, you might have a chance to do so. We'll have more details on that with a look at the weather coming up after Nickelback with Rockstar. And right now, this is Ray with Where Is My Husband?

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11: There's a chance we'll see a little rain this morning, but it should be a nice Friday overall. We'll reach 27 today with a mix of sun and cloud and a 30% chance of morning showers. The wind picks up around noon with gusts to 40. Tonight clears off and cools to 7, and then tomorrow looks great with sunshine and a high of 29. Find your full forecast at discoverestevan.com.
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1: Happy Friday, August 21st. Saskatchewan's latest crop report shows harvest is moving along despite recent rain. The Arcola Rodeo has taken over their community today, and we're heading into a warm August weekend. I'm Daniel Esplin. A Kayville man is facing several charges after RCMP seized firearms and explosive materials during a police investigation. Police say 43 firearms, multiple prohibited firearm magazines, ammunition, and about 25 kilograms of explosive material were found during a search of a residence. The investigation began after a person reported that a male had pointed a firearm in the direction on July 26. 37-year-old Matthew Dorland remains in custody following his arrest in Avonlea on August 19th. Nature Smarts has wrapped up another summer of literacy and outdoor activities through the Estevan and Area Literacy Group. The program ran from July 13th to August 20th, with about 35 children and families attending the program's wind-up. According to Literacy Coordinator Alyssa Wallowing, the literacy activities were a highlight for the children.
2: We did order a few of the Estevan Library literacy kit that they have, and then we also have a few of our own too. And we tied in like our books to our theme of that week, and it was actually really cute to see their crafts that they would make after.
1: The summer also included visits from Constable Daniel Stephanie, Suzanne McNabb, and Sask Power representatives. After being limited last week for Southeast producers due to humidity, rain, and cooler temperatures, harvest progress is now at 4%. Here's Marna McManus with more.
3: According to the weekly crop report, producers have been monitoring fields as crops mature and harvesting conditions improve. While crop dry down delays last week was a challenge, harvest operations are continuing where conditions permit, particularly in pulse crops, with some cereal acres also being taken off. Winter wheat is at 35% harvested, with fall rye at 33%. For spring cereals, barley and oats are both at 14% harvested. Pulses harvested include 17% for lentils and 33% for field peas.
1: The tiger salamander is the latest at-risk species to be put in the spotlight by Nature Saskatchewan. Their species is at risk due to their need to stay in the southeast smaller ponds, says Emily Putz, Habitat Stewardship Coordinator.
4: They're being kind of threatened by a few things. So since they are an amphibian, they do require water for part of their life cycle and then terrestrial habitat as well. So they would historically use the native prairie as their terrestrial habitat. That is disappearing. We don't have much left in Saskatchewan. We only have about 13% remaining.
1: Putz asked landowners to work with them to help manage the critical species.
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1: Southeast residents will be able to see horseback competitors give it their all at the Arcola Rodeo starting later today. There'll also be a number of concessions for people stopping by, says Vice President Justin Carrier.
5: Down at the grounds, it's going to be basically just rodeo, but we got concessions so people can grab a cold drink, going to grab famous rodeo burgers. That's going to be going on. We think we've got a few vendors coming, a few clothes vendors, a few, you know, cotton candy type stuff. That's going to be good for everybody to come down and check out.
1: Carrier says the funds raised go back to numerous community organizations. In Major League Baseball, the Toronto Blue Jays took 2 out of 3 games against the Tampa Bay Rays after a 5-1 victory yesterday afternoon. Shane Bieber held Tampa Bay to 1 run through 7 innings, while the Jays went deep 3 times. Toronto is now 63-66 and visits the New York Yankees tonight with the first pitch at 5:05 p.m. And in the CFL, the Saskatchewan Roughriders will be looking to get back on track Sunday when they visit the BC Lions. Saskatchewan is 6-3 heading into the matchup after a 26-19 loss to Hamilton last weekend. The defeat snapped a 3-game winning streak for the Riders, and Saskatchewan now looks to get back in the win column Sunday with kickoff set for 5 p.m. Saskatchewan time.
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1: We're heading into a warm weekend with temperatures getting back to 30 by Sunday. Today brings a mix of sun and cloud along with a 30% chance of showers this morning. We'll reach 27 before clearing tonight with a low of 7. Tomorrow is sunny with a high of 29. Sunday and Monday both reach 30. Then Tuesday is a little cooler with a high of 25. The weather can change at any time, so make sure you're weather ready by downloading the Discover Estevan app.
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That was Cameron Whitcomb with Kingdom of Fear right here on Sun 102. This is Daniel Esplin back with you on this beautiful Friday morning. It's 21 degrees already, high of 26 on the day, and we are expecting a beautiful weekend as well. We'll have some more details on that coming up after Katy Perry with Snoop Dogg and California Girls. That's right, we have our 25 Summers of Sun 102 celebration song of the day coming up in just a moment. Grab your phone now. Make sure you're ready to text Sun 25 to 634-1023. We'll have that right after Harry Styles with American Girls.

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1: Greetings, loved ones. 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

0: Someone or Two, this is Daniel Lesplin back with you on this beautiful Friday morning. Make sure you text Sun 25 to 634-1023 right now so you can have a chance at being our 10th qualifier for our 25 Summers of Sun 102 celebration and grand prize draw, where one lucky person, one of 25 of our qualifiers, will win a $3,000 travel voucher from Denise Taylor at Travel Only. We'll also have each of our qualifiers getting decked out with some cool Sun 102 swag. That's bucket hats and sunglasses. And of course, we have our celebration party coming up on September 25th. Huge shout out, of course, to Impressions Gifts and Mac Auction Company for celebrating with us. And with that, we now know who we have as qualifier number 9. I just got off the phone with Connie. Check it out.
1: Hello?
0: Hey, Connie, this is Dan from Sun 102. How are you doing today?
1: Oh, good. How are you?
0: I'm doing really good. And yeah, did you get the exciting news about becoming our 9th qualifier for our 25 Summers of Sun celebration?
1: Yeah, first.
0: Well, that is awesome. Yeah, congratulations. Hopefully, you'll be able to get the big win. You have a 1 in 25 chance at this point. And before I ask you where you're planning on going if you do win, I just want to ask how long you've been listening to Sun 102.
1: Oh, forever. Since you started, almost.
0: Yeah.
1: I guess as long as, I don't know, say aging me.
0: Yeah, that's fair. Well, yeah. Were you around back here in 2001 living in Estevan?
1: I was in Mydale then.
0: Mydale. So, yeah, we were just reaching you then with our FM signal. And just from everything I've heard, it was a really exciting time for, you know, the area.
1: Yep, it sure was.
0: Now, what do you have planned if you do win this $3,000 travel voucher? Like, where are you hoping to go?
1: Well, probably either back to Jamaica or back to Mexico. Those are my two favorite spots. So,
0: really? That's pretty cool. What do you usually do when you're in Jamaica?
1: Beach.
0: Beach, yeah.
1: And then we do a lot of tours and check things out.
0: Well, that's really cool. Well, yeah, hopefully you get the big win. The only thing, to win the draw, you have to be there on September 25th at our celebration party.
1: Okay, yep, no problem.
0: Yep, 5 to 8, it'll be at the Taylorton Room at the Days Inn. It'll be a lot of fun. And, yeah, Connie, congratulations. You have a chance here to win big with Sun 102, and thank you so much for celebrating with us.
1: All right, thank you very much.
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0: We'll reach 27 today with a mix of sun and cloud and a 30% chance of showers this morning. Tonight clears off with a low of 7, then tomorrow is sunny and warmer with a high of 29. Find your full forecast at discoverestevan.com.
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8: There's a chance we'll see a little rain this morning, but it should be a nice Friday overall. We'll reach 27 today with a mix of sun and cloud and a 30% chance of morning showers. The wind picks up around noon with gusts to 40. Tonight clears off and cools to 7, and then tomorrow looks great with sunshine and a high of 29. Find your full forecast at discoverestevan.com.

0: 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I work at Crown Advertising, home of the two fiery redheads. 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
1: Hey.
0: Turning the ordinary into extraordinary.
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1: It's Friday, August 21st. Nature Saskatchewan is drawing attention to a species under pressure in the southeast. We'll have your weekend sports lineup, including the Rough Riders, and sunshine takes over tomorrow with temperatures climbing toward 30. For Discover Esteban News, I'm Daniel Esplin. Coronach RCMP say a firearms investigation has resulted in the seizure of dozens of firearms and a large quantity of explosive material. Police say the investigation began on July 26 when a person reported that a firearm had been pointed at them in Kayville, although the weapon was not discharged. A 37-year-old man was arrested in Avonlea on August 19th, followed by a search of a Kayville residence that uncovered 43 firearms and about 25 kilograms of explosives. Matthew Dorland faces charges including pointing a firearm, unsafe storage of firearms, and unlawfully possessing unsecured high-hazard explosives. The Estevan Area Literacy Group has wrapped up its Nature Smarts program after a summer of activities for local children and families. Literacy Coordinator Alyssa Wallowing says the program ran from July 13th to August 20th with different activities and community guests throughout the summer.
2: We had the police station. Constable Stephanie came and talked to us about the safety with bikes and helmets. And Suzanne McNabb with the beekeeper, she helped us learn about bees and like where they live and how they make honey. And then we had the SaskPower ladies come and help us too.
1: The windup included tie-dye t-shirts, a splash park, and a potluck. Harvest is underway here in the southeast after some delays last week thanks to humidity, rain, and cooler temperatures. Marna McManus has the details.
3: The Saskatchewan Ministry of Agriculture's weekly crop report for last week shows harvest at 4% complete. On-farm surface water supplies for livestock remain in good condition across the region. 86% of producers here in the southeast are not experiencing water shortages, while 8% report moderate shortages and 6% anticipate shortages within the next 1 to 2 months. Rainfall was variable across the region, with cropland topsoil moisture and hayland topsoil moisture being reported at 49% adequate and pasture topsoil moisture at 46% adequate.
1: Among the at-risk species in the southeast is the tiger salamander, the lone amphibian salamander species in the province. There are a number of ways to support the population, says Emily Putz, Habitat Stewardship Coordinator.
4: If you see one, you can report it to us. We do track their populations through sightings. So you can do that through outreach@naturesask.ca. Or we do have a toll-free hotline, which is 1-800-667-4668.
1: Putz recommends moving them from roads when possible, but only if you have proper hand protection.
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1: Today, the Arcola Rodeo comes to town with competitors giving it their all. The event helps to raise funds for community organizations, says Vice President Justin Carrier.
5: We're just hoping to put on another great event this year. You know, any extra funds we make goes back in the community. So like Arcola Minor Ball, Carlisle Minor Ball, those types of things. We spend no sponsor buck tonight. So basically, the more success we have, the more we give back. So we hope everybody can come out and enjoy the rodeo.
1: Carrier says the event will feature plenty of rodeo, concession, and more through the day. In Major League Baseball, the Toronto Blue Jays closed out their series against the Tampa Bay Rays with a 5-1 victory yesterday. Kazuma Okamoto, Dez Cameron, and Nathan Lukes all homered, while Shane Bieber allowed one run over 7 innings. Toronto improves to 63-66, and the Jays open a 3-game series against the Yankees tonight in New York at 5:05 p.m. And in the CFL, it's a West Division matchup for the Saskatchewan Rough Riders Sunday as they travel to face the BC Lions. The Riders come into the game with a 6-3 record following a 26-19 loss to the Hamilton Tiger Cats last weekend. Saskatchewan had won 3 straight before the setback and will be looking for a bounce-back performance on Sunday. Kickoff is at 5 p.m. Saskatchewan time.
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1: We may see a shower this morning, but there's plenty of warm weather ahead for the weekend. Today reaches 27, while tonight is clear and cool with a low of 7. Tomorrow brings sunshine and a high of 29. Sunday and Monday both get to 30 with a chance of rain Sunday night. And Tuesday cools back to 25. Stay weather ready with the Discover Estevan app.
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6: 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While most of us won't be saving the world, we all face moments that feel impossible.

0: Research has shown that what we believe shapes how we respond to life's greatest challenges. The encouraging news is that we can face those unpredictable moments with confidence when we walk with a God who wants to walk with us. This Sunday at the Estevan Church of God on Wellick, our topic is, Can I Handle What Life is Throwing at Me? 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I'm Pastor John Moen, inviting you to drop in this Sunday at 10:30. The coffee will be on, and we're saving a seat for you.
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5: We'll reach 27 today with a mix of sun and cloud and a 30% chance of showers this morning. Tonight clears off with a low of 7, then tomorrow is sunny and warmer with the high of 29. Find your full forecast at discoverestevan.com.
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17: There's a chance we'll see a little rain this morning, but it should be a nice Friday overall. We'll reach 27 today with a mix of sun and cloud and a 30% chance of morning showers. The wind picks up around noon with gusts to 40. Tonight clears off and cools to 7, and then tomorrow looks great with sunshine and a high of 29. Find your full forecast at discoverestevan.com.
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1: 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Here's what's coming up in the news on the hour. Carlisle Fire and Rescue is getting up to speed with a major new addition to its fleet. The department recently took delivery of a brand new 2025 Freightliner fire truck after more than a year-long ordering process. We'll hear from Deputy Fire Chief Rob Klassen about the features designed to help firefighters do their job more effectively.
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1: Happy Friday, everybody. It is August 21st. Mydale Daycare opened its doors to the community. Carlisle golfer Dallas LeCure is making a move at the Canadian Amateur Championship, and sunshine is taking over the forecast. I'm Vincent Dupuis, and here's what's making headlines today. Carlisle Fire and Rescue is getting familiar with a new addition to its fleet. The department received a 2025 Freightliner fire truck in July after starting the ordering process in February of 2024. Rob Klassen, Deputy Fire Chief with Carlisle Fire and Rescue, explains some of the features.
2: It does have an enclosed pump panel with seating for four firefighters in the back. The seats in the back are all SCBA seats, so it allows the firefighters to put that equipment on while we're en route to a call. It just saves us a little bit of time when we need to wear the self-contained breathing apparatus.
1: The truck is now part of the department's ongoing training as firefighters become familiar with its equipment and operation. The U18 AAA Innovex Estevan Bears had their AGM last night to discuss the state of the organization. Governor Blake Jameson says the group had a great year.
3: It was a successful season. We made the playoffs for the third straight year, so that was a highlight, and winning our first round against Swift Current in five games and then moving on to play the Regina Pack Canadians. So it's definitely a highlight, and also attending the Saskatoon tournament for the first time.
1: Financially, the year was also a success, with increased ticket sales thanks to pushing further into the playoffs. Mydale Daycare welcomed the community Thursday for an open house, giving families a chance to tour the facility and learn more about its programs. Director Julie Ducharme says the event was about building connections with families.
4: We want the community to know we're here. We want families in the community to know that we're here and that know what our services are, know that they can come here, see what our facility is like, enroll their children. I want them to see the value that we bring and want to bring their kids here and know the faces and feel comfortable with us.
1: The event featured bouncy castles, free ice cream, and door prizes with support from local sponsors and volunteers. Late summer allergies are becoming more noticeable as ragweed and other pollens become more prominent across the region. Dr. Ashok Chetri, an SHA medical health officer, says knowing how long symptoms typically last can help people recognize when they may be dealing with seasonal allergies.
5: Typical viral cold usually improves within a week. But, if we are dealing with allergy symptoms that can persist for weeks or even recur throughout the pollen season, so that can be longer or attack multiple times.
1: For those experiencing seasonal allergies, Chetri recommends checking local pollen forecasts and taking steps to reduce exposure when pollen levels are high.
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1: Carlisle's Dallas LeCure is on the course today for the final round of the Canadian Men's Mid-Amateur Championship in Ontario. After three rounds, LeCure is tied for 14th in the mid-amateur standings and tied for 5th in the mid-master division for golfers over 40. He opened at 1 under par and climbed the leaderboard through the first three rounds. Weyburn's Rick Hallberg is tied for 104th, while Tyler McLeod is tied for 134th. Estevan Minor Hockey is getting set up for the upcoming season. Conditioning camps start this Sunday at Affinity Place, with registration open for the conditioning camps and Bruins AA tryouts. Players in several age divisions from U13 to U18 can now sign up through the Estevan Minor Hockey website, with other conditioning camps happening until September 8th.
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1: Today is going to be sunny and a high of 26. Tomorrow is going to be sunny with a high of 24. Sunday is going to be sunny and a high of 29. Monday is going to be sunny and a high of 28. And Tuesday is going to be a mix of sun and cloud and a high of 29. For your local five-day forecast, you can visit discoverestevan.com.
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0: Two Punks in Love. Hey, it's Sharon Church. We are getting dangerously close to the end of August. So dangerous that even some of the leaves on the trees are calling it quits. Are you looking at your bucket list and panicking? Like, we didn't get to go on that long bike ride yet. I thought we had more time. Okay, you know what? We do have time. Loads of time. 10 days left in August. And within those days, there are two whole weekends. Don't count summer out just yet.
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6: Today is going to be sunny and a high of 26. Tonight's going to be clear and a low of 9. Tomorrow's going to be sunny and a high of 24. And tomorrow night's going to be clear with a low of 12. For your local 5-day forecast, you can download our Discover Estevan app.
5: Sun

parents of preteens and young teenagers, have you noticed a sizing gap in clothing? We'll chat about that after the weekend. But first, here's Tate McRae, Sports Car.

0: weekend sacrifice. Hey, I'm Sharon Church. Parents of preteens and young teenagers, have you noticed a sizing gap in clothing? It's back to school shopping season, but it's getting pretty hard to find clothes that fit the kids that they actually like. Gone are the days when you could pick up a Paw Patrol t-shirt and they would enthusiastically wear that for the first day of school. Oh, no, no, no. Now it's a full day of shopping, trying on every single item in the store. But the problem is that the kids' style clothing goes up to sizes 12 to 14, but they don't like those styles. They want to dress like the teenagers, but the adult size small is too big. I can't be the only one having this problem.
1: We know you're doing it.
2: 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Who? 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
13: Today's going to be sunny and a high of 26. Tonight's going to be clear and a low of 9. Tomorrow's going to be sunny and a high of 24. And tomorrow night's going to be clear with a low of 12. For your local 5-day forecast, you can download our Discover Estevan app.
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0: Almanel Fireproof. Good afternoon. I'm Sharon Church. It's Senior Citizens Day, a day to honor your elders. Just be careful when wishing someone a happy Senior Citizens Day. You could offend someone who doesn't quite consider themselves a senior citizen. Stick around. We got lots of great tunes coming up. Raven Lanay, Love Me Not, is up next.
1: I'm Vincent Dupuy from Discover Estevan. Here's what's coming up in the news on the hour. The U18 AAA Innovex Estevan Bears are looking back on a successful season. The organization has held its annual general meeting last night to discuss last year and the plans moving forward. Governor Blake Jameson says it was another strong year for the program. All that and more coming up in just a few minutes.
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1: Happy Friday, everybody. It is August 21st. Mydale Daycare welcomed families for a special open house. Carlisle's Dallas Liqueur heads into the final round in contention at the Canadian Mid-Amateur Championship, and we're getting plenty of sunshine in the southeast. I'm Vincent Dupuis, and here's what's making headlines today. Carlisle and RM63 Fire and Rescue has a new fire truck after a lengthy wait. Deputy Fire Chief Rob Klassen with Carlisle Fire and Rescue.
2: The truck, we started the process of ordering the truck back in, I believe it was February of 2024, and then it was delivered last month, the middle of the month. 2 years it took. I mean, there were some things that played into it, whether it was availability of some material and then just a backlog. We're super pumped and we're really happy with the end product.
1: The new truck carries 1,100 gallons of water, has four-wheel drive, and is now being incorporated into the department's regular training. The AGM for the U18 AAA Innovex Estevan Bears was held last night as the group looks towards the upcoming hockey season. First, they take a look at the previous year, which Governor Blake Jameson says went well financially.
3: Look good. Our revenue was up. We had, you know, great sponsorship and fundraiser and a great and our ticket sales with our playoffs and things like that too. So, yeah, it was a success for sure.
1: The Bears hit the ice in an exhibition game against the AAA Brandon Wheat Kings on September 12th. Mydale Daycare hosted an open house Thursday with a strong turnout from families and community members. Julie Ducharme, director of the Mydale Daycare, says she was surprised by the number of people who came out.
4: So we have a lot of parent volunteers. A bunch of parents stepped up and set this up, are running the tables and doing all of these things so that I can be supervising the staff. The staff are putting in extra hours volunteering, staying, because everyone here really cares about this facility and wants it to succeed.
1: The daycare offers programs for infants, toddlers, preschoolers, and school-aged children. For many people, the return of seasonal allergies can mean sneezing, itchy eyes, and a runny nose. Dr. Ashok Chetri, an SHA medical health officer, says there are a few reasons people may be noticing a difference in their allergy symptoms this year.
5: Ragweed and other late summer wheat pollens typically become the dominant trigger in Saskatchewan. So anyone sensitized to ragweed is likely feeling it about now. You know, so more broadly, this is good evidence that, you know, pollen season have been getting longer and more intense over the recent years.
1: Chetri says people can use local pollen forecasts to help manage their exposure, while over-the-counter antihistamines can help control symptoms.
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1: It's the final round today for Carlisle's Dallas Liqueur at the Canadian Men's Mid-Amateur Championship at Brantford Golf and Country Club. Liqueur sits tied for 14th in the Mid-Amateur after 54 holes, while he's also tied for 5th in the Mid-Master Division. He started the tournament 1-under par before continuing to move up the standings. Weyburn golfers Rick Hallenberg and Tyler McGlaude are also competing, with Hallenberg tied for 104th and McGlaude tied for 134th. Registration is open for Estevan Minor Hockey's upcoming conditioning camps. 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
1: Today is going to be sunny and a high of 26. Tomorrow is going to be sunny and a high of 24. Sunday is going to be sunny and a high of 29. Monday is going to be sunny and a high of 28. And Tuesday is going to have a mix of sun and cloud and a high of 25. For your local 5-day forecast, you can visit discoverestevan.com.
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4: Today is going to be sunny and a high of 26. Tonight's going to be clear and a low of 9. Tomorrow's going to be sunny and a high of 24. And tomorrow night's going to be clear with a low of 12. For your local 5-day forecast, you can download our Discover Estevan app.
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Cameron Whitcomb, you and me on your Friday afternoon. Hey, it's Sharon Church in for Ken O'Neill. One of my faves coming up, Devin Cole, I Got You. But first, here's Alex Morin with Fever Dream.

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12: Today's going to be sunny and a high of 26. Tonight's going to be clear and a low of 9. Tomorrow's going to be sunny and a high of 24. And tomorrow night's going to be clear with a low of 12. For your local 5-day forecast, you can download our Discover Estevan app.
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0: trick. Give me sympathy. I'm Sharon Church, and it's now time for a sorta sports report. I thought the Blue Jays had no chance at the playoffs. I thought that's what we were talking about, but apparently the Blue Jays are doing pretty good now. The pitching is getting hot at exactly the right time. Shane Bieber putting together another really strong start. 7 innings and just 4 hits allowed a 5-1 win over Tampa Bay. That's good. And with Vladimir Guerrero Jr. getting close to returning, the Jays might be getting pretty interesting at just the right time.
1: I'm Vincent Dupuis from Discover Estevan. Here's what's coming up in the news on the hour. Carlisle Fire and Rescue is getting up to speed with a major new addition to its fleet. The department recently took delivery of a brand new 2025 Freightliner fire truck after more than a year-long ordering process. We'll hear from Deputy Fire Chief Rob Klassen about the features designed to help firefighters do their job more effectively.
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3: Hey folks, Jade here from Kings in Carlisle. I think I'm about to say a swear word on the radio. 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
1: Happy Friday, everybody. It is August 21st. Families got a first-hand look at the Mondale Daycare. Carlisle golfer Dowes LeCure continues to climb the Canadian Mid-Amateur Championship. And after a bit of showers this morning, warm and sunny weather settles in for the weekend. I'm Vincent Dupuis, and here's what's making headlines today. Carlisle Fire and Rescue is now training with its new fire truck after it arrived in July. The 2025 Freightliner includes four-wheel drive, a feature the department says will help crews navigate some of the more difficult terrain in its response area. Here's Rob Clausen, Deputy Fire Chief with Carlisle Fire and Rescue.
2: For us, it works well. It's more so when we cover White Bear Lake Resort and White Bear First Nation. You know, the terrain up there can be difficult at times, and the four-wheel drive just gives us that ability to traverse on some of those areas that are difficult for a conventional truck to get to.
1: The truck also carries 1,100 gallons of water, and the back seats four firefighters with self-contained breathing equipment. A new hockey season is coming, and the U18 AAA Innovex Estevan Bears got ready at the AGM last night. Governor Blake Jameson says they're ready to start the season with some new faces.
3: We're really looking forward to it. Our camp here is next week, so we'll have our players in town and starting school. So a lot of turnover from last year, so we'll have a lot of new faces. So yeah, just excited to get at her and get back to it.
1: The Bears' home opener for the regular season is October 3rd, taking on the Swift Current Legionnaires. The Mondale Daycare welcomed the community Thursday with an open house featuring family activities, free ice cream, bouncy castles, and door prizes, thanks to the community sponsors. Director Julie Ducharme about the ages they serve.
4: We have school-age program. We have 15 school-age spots. We have preschoolers. We have 26 open spots. Well, not open spots. We filled a lot of them. But we have 26 spots for preschoolers. We have four different rooms for toddlers, infant, preschooler, and school-age kids. Each of those rooms runs their own program, just on a slightly different schedule for their age range.
1: Ducharme says local support has also helped the daycare improve its outdoor space and provide more opportunities for the children. Checking the local pollen forecast can help people with seasonal allergies know when levels are high and when they may want to limit their exposure. Dr. Ashok Chetri, a Saskatchewan Health Authority medical health officer, says there are some simple ways to keep pollen out.
5: What people can do is as well is they would keep windows closed and use, you know, recirculation more in your car, you know, so that you don't get the outside air into the vehicle. So, and then, you know, just like simple thing like shower and changing clothes after time outdoor to rinse the pollen, you know, that could be helpful as well.
1: Chetri says over-the-counter non-drowsy antihistamines can help manage symptoms, while those having trouble controlling allergies or asthma should speak with a pharmacist or a doctor.
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1: Carlisle's golfer Dowes LeCure looks to finish strong today in the final round of the Canadian Men's Mid-Amateur Championship. LeCure entered the final 18 holes tied for 14th overall in the Mid-Amateur and tied for 5th in the Mid-Master Division. He has steadily climbed the leaderboard since opening the tournament at 1 under par. Weyburn's Rick Hallberg is currently tied for 104th, and Weyburn's Tyler McLeod is tied for 134th, heading into the final round. Hockey season is drawing closer in Estevan. Estevan Minor Hockey will host a conditioning camp this Sunday at Affinity Place, while registration remains open for other conditioning camps over the next couple of weeks. Camp organizer Megan LeBlanc is leading the co-ed conditioning sessions for players from U9, U11, U13, and U15 age divisions. Bruins AA tryouts are also available for registration on the Estevan Minor Hockey website.
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1: Today is going to be sunny and a high of 26. Tomorrow is going to be sunny and a high of 24. Sunday is going to be sunny and a high of 29. Monday is going to be sunny and a high of 28. And Tuesday is going to have a mix of sun and cloud and a high of 25. For your local five-day forecast, you can visit discoverestevan.com.
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7: Today is going to be sunny and a high of 26. Tonight's going to be clear and a low of 9. Tomorrow's going to be sunny and a high of 24. And tomorrow night's going to be clear with a low of 12. For your local 5-day forecast, you can download our Discover Estevan app.
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0: Hi, this is Dan from Sun 102. On Monday, I'll be broadcasting from the Golden West Radio parking lot for a drive-by school supply drive supporting youth in grades 7 to 12 with the SMM Public Youth Center. 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Can't make it Monday? You could still donate and enter the draws today until 5 p.m. at the radio station, at Epic tonight or tomorrow from 6 to 10 p.m. or at Shoppers Drug Mart from now until Monday at noon. Let's help local youth start the school year off right. Thank you to House of Stationery, Estevan McDonald's, Estevan Domino's, Next Acre Real Estate, Impressions Gifts, and Shoppers Drug Mart.
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10: Today's going to be sunny and a high of 26. Tonight's going to be clear and a low of 9. Tomorrow's going to be sunny and a high of 24. And tomorrow night's going to be clear with a low of 12. For your local 5-day forecast, you can download our Discover Estevan app.
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0: If you're still saying Google it, congratulations, you're officially old. Hey, I'm Sharon Church. Gen Z and Gen Alpha are more likely to say search it up instead. The reason is simple. They're no longer getting their information from just one place anymore. Older generations often went straight to Google, but today's kids use ChatGPT, TikTok, YouTube, Siri, Alexa. Google might be the last place they search for something. Now, I don't really Google things anymore. ChatGPT is my new best friend, but I still call the action of looking something up Googling. You know, kind of like we all still call tissues Kleenex.
1: I'm Vincent Dupuis from Discover Estevan, and here's what's coming up in the news on the hour. The U18 AAA Innovex Estevan Bears are looking back on a successful season. The organization has held its annual general meeting last night to discuss last year and the plans moving forward. Governor Blake Jameson says it was another strong year for the program. All that and more coming up in just a few minutes.
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1: Happy Friday, everybody. It is August 21st. Mydale Daycare opened its doors to the community. Carlisle golfer Dallas LeCure is making a move at the Canadian Amateur Championship, and sunshine is taking over the forecast. I'm Vincent Dupuis, and here's what's making headlines today. Carlisle Fire and Rescue is getting familiar with a new addition to its fleet. The department received a 2025 Freightliner fire truck in July after starting the ordering process in February of 2024. Rob Klassen, Deputy Fire Chief with Carlisle Fire and Rescue, explains some of the features.
2: It does have an enclosed pump panel with seating for four firefighters in the back. The seats in the back are all SCBA seats, so it allows the firefighters to put that equipment on while we're en route to a call. It just saves us a little bit of time when we need to wear the self-contained breathing apparatus.
1: The truck is now part of the department's ongoing training as firefighters become familiar with its equipment and operation. The U18 AAA Innovex Estevan Bears had their AGM last night to discuss the state of the organization. Governor Blake Jameson says the group had a great year.
3: It was a successful season. We made the playoffs for the third straight year, so that was a highlight, and winning our first round against Swift Current in five games and then moving on to play the Regina Pack Canadians. So it's definitely a highlight, and also attending the Saskatoon tournament for the first time.
1: Financially, the year was also a success, with increased ticket sales thanks to pushing further into the playoffs. Mydale Daycare welcomed the community Thursday for an open house, giving families a chance to tour the facility and learn more about its programs. Director Julie Ducharme says the event was about building connections with families.
4: We want the community to know we're here. We want families in the community to know that we're here and that know what our services are, know that they can come here, see what our facility is like, enroll their children. I want them to see the value that we bring and want to bring their kids here and know the faces and feel comfortable with us.
1: The event featured bouncy castles, free ice cream, and door prizes with support from local sponsors and volunteers. Late summer allergies are becoming more noticeable as ragweed and other pollens become more prominent across the region. Dr. Ashok Chetri, an SHA medical health officer, says knowing how long symptoms typically last can help people recognize when they may be dealing with seasonal allergies.
5: Typical viral cold usually improves within a week. But, if we are dealing with allergy symptoms that can persist for weeks or even recur throughout the pollen season, so that can be longer or attack multiple times.
1: For those experiencing seasonal allergies, Chetri recommends checking local pollen forecasts and taking steps to reduce exposure when pollen levels are high.
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1: Carlisle's Dallas LeCure is on the course today for the final round of the Canadian Men's Mid-Amateur Championship in Ontario. After three rounds, LeCure is tied for 14th in the mid-amateur standings and tied for 5th in the mid-master division for golfers over 40. He opened at 1 under par and climbed the leaderboard through the first three rounds. Weyburn's Rick Hallberg is tied for 104th, while Tyler McLeod is tied for 134th. Estevan Minor Hockey is getting set up for the upcoming season. Conditioning camps start this Sunday at Affinity Place, with registration open for the conditioning camps and Bruins AA tryouts. Players in several age divisions from U13 to U18 can now sign up through the Estevan Minor Hockey website, with other conditioning camps happening until September 8th.
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1: Today is going to be sunny and a high of 26. Tomorrow is going to be sunny with a high of 24. Sunday is going to be sunny and a high of 29. Monday is going to be sunny and a high of 28. And Tuesday is going to be a mix of sun and cloud and a high of 29. For your local five-day forecast, you can visit discoverestevan.com.
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0: their own meal and eats on their own time. I actually know a couple who do this. They're recent empty nesters, and they say it works great. I think that's the key, though, being empty nesters. I'm not sure about food divorcing the kids, although I'd like to try. Maybe a trial separation.
1: 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Thank you to House of Stationery, Estevan McDonald's, Estevan Domino's, Next Acre Real Estate, Impressions Gifts, and Shoppers Drug Mart.
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12: Today is going to be sunny and a high of 26. Tonight's going to be clear and a low of 9. Tomorrow's going to be sunny and a high of 24. And tomorrow night's going to be clear with a low of 12. For your local 5-day forecast, you can download our Discover Estevan app.
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0: Happy 40th birthday to Usain Bolt. Hey, I'm Sharon Church. You remember him, right? He's the guy who holds the world record for the 100-meter dash with a time of 9.58 seconds, reaching a peak speed of 27.3 miles per hour. He's the fastest human in the world. No other human is faster than Usain Bolt. But there's no outrunning robots. That's right. A Chinese company has unveiled a new humanoid robot that can run faster and jump higher than any human on Earth, including Usain Bolt. Now, the company posted a video of the Superman robot on social media, showing it performing a 2-meter standing jump and then reaching a speed of about 28.3 miles per hour, 1 mile faster than the fastest man on Earth.
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12: Today's going to be sunny and a high of 26. Tonight's going to be clear and a low of 9. Tomorrow's going to be sunny and a high of 24. And tomorrow night's going to be clear with a low of 12. For your local 5-day forecast, you can download our Discover Estevan app.
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0: afternoon. I'm Sharon Church in for Ken O'Neill. How are your flower baskets looking? I'm kind of running out of steam with watering them. It used to be once a day, and then every second day, and now they're lucky if they get a drink once a week. So there's still plenty of time for the flowers. I think I need to try to revive those guys. Stick around. Post Malone and Morgan Wallen, I Had Some Help, coming up next.
1: 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Here's what's coming up in the news on the hour. Carlisle Fire and Rescue is getting up to speed with a major new addition to its fleet. The department recently took delivery of a brand new 2025 Freightliner fire truck after more than a year-long ordering process. We'll hear from Deputy Fire Chief Rob Klassen about the features designed to help firefighters do their job more effectively.
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2: Happy Friday, everybody. It is August 21st. Mydale Daycare welcomed families for a special open house. Carlisle's Dallas LeCure heads into the final round in contention at the Canadian Mid-Amateur Championship, and we're getting plenty of sunshine in the southeast. I'm Vincent Dupuis, and here's what's making headlines today. Carlisle and RM63 Fire and Rescue has a new fire truck after a lengthy wait. Deputy Fire Chief Rob Klassen with Carlisle Fire and Rescue.
3: The truck, we started the process of ordering the truck back in, I believe it was February of 2024, and then it was delivered last month, the middle of the month. 2 years it took. I mean, there were some things that played into it, whether it was availability of some material and then just a backlog. We're super pumped and we're really happy with the end product.
2: The new truck carries 1,100 gallons of water, has four-wheel drive, and is now being incorporated into the department's regular training. The AGM for the U18 AAA Innovex Estevan Bears was held last night as the group looks towards the upcoming hockey season. First, they take a look at the previous year, which Governor Blake Jameson says went well financially.
4: Look good. Our revenue was up. We had, you know, great sponsorship and fundraiser and great ticket sales with our playoffs and things like that too. So, it was a success for sure.
2: The Bears hit the ice in an exhibition game against the AAA Brandon Wheat Kings on September 12th. Mydale Daycare hosted an open house Thursday with a strong turnout from families and community members. Julie Ducharme, director of the Mydale Daycare, says she was surprised by the number of people who came out.
5: So we have a lot of parent volunteers. A bunch of parents stepped up and set this up, are running the tables and doing all of these things so that I can be supervising the staff. The staff are putting in extra hours volunteering, staying, because everyone here really cares about this facility and wants it to succeed.
2: The daycare offers programs for infants, toddlers, preschoolers, and school-aged children. For many people, the return of seasonal allergies can mean sneezing, itchy eyes, and a runny nose. Dr. Ashok Chetri, an SHA medical health officer, says there are a few reasons people may be noticing a difference in their allergy symptoms this year.
6: Ragweed and other late summer wheat pollens typically become the dominant trigger in Saskatchewan. So anyone sensitized to ragweed is likely feeling it about now. You know? So more broadly, this is good evidence that, you know, pollen season have been getting longer and more intense over the recent years.
2: Chetri says people can use local pollen forecasts to help manage their exposure, while over-the-counter antihistamines can help control symptoms.
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2: It's the final round today for Carlisle's Dallas LeCure at the Canadian Men's Mid-Amateur Championship at Brantford Golf and Country Club. LeCure sits tied for 14th in the mid-amateur after 54 holes, while he's also tied for 5th in the mid-master division. He started the tournament 1-under par before continuing to move up the standings. Weyburn golfers Rick Hallenberg and Tyler McGlaude are also competing, with Hallenberg tied for 104th and McGlaude tied for 134th. Registration is open for Estevan Minor Hockey's upcoming conditioning camps. 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Opportunities are available for Bruins AA teams, female programs, and co-ed development camps. 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
2: Today is going to be sunny and a high of 26. Tomorrow is going to be sunny and a high of 24. Sunday is going to be sunny and a high of 29. Monday is going to be sunny and a high of 28. And Tuesday is going to have a mix of sun and cloud and a high of 25. For your local 5-day forecast, you can visit discoverestevan.com.
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8: Greetings, loved ones. 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

Misery, Alex Sampson on your Friday afternoon. I'm Sharon Church in for Ken O'Neill. Shawn Mendes on the way, but first, here's Gracie Abrams. Hit the wall.

0: Shawn Mendes on your Friday afternoon. Hey, I'm Sharon Church. We are getting dangerously close to the end of August. So dangerous that even some of the leaves on the trees are calling it quits. Oh, I hate that. It's too early. Well, and are you looking at that bucket list and panicking? Like, we didn't get to go on that long bike ride yet. I thought we had more time. We do have more time, though. Okay, we do. 10 days left in August. And within those days, starting pretty soon, there are two whole weekends. Two whole weekends left in August. So don't count summer out just yet.
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6: 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Let's help local youth start the school year off right. Thank you to House of Stationery, Estevan McDonald's, Estevan Domino's, Next Acre Real Estate, Impressions Gifts, and Shoppers Drug Mart.
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4: Today is going to be sunny and a high of 26. Tonight's going to be clear and a low of 9. Tomorrow's going to be sunny and a high of 24. And tomorrow night's going to be clear with a low of 12. For your local 5-day forecast, you can download our Discover Estevan app.
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1: Parents of preteens and young teenagers, have you noticed a sizing gap in clothing? I can't be the only one. We'll chat about that in two songs, but first.

0: Preteens and young teenagers, have you noticed a sizing gap in clothing? Hey, I'm Sharon Church. It's back to school shopping season, and it's getting pretty hard to find clothes that fit the kids that they actually like. Gone are the days when you could pick up a Paw Patrol t-shirt and they would enthusiastically wear that for the first day of school. Oh, no. Now it's a full day of shopping, trying on every single item in the store. But the problem is that the kids' style clothing goes up to sizes 12 to 14. But they don't like those styles. They want to dress like teenagers. But an adult small is too big. I can't be the only one having this problem.
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12: Today's going to be sunny and a high of 26. Tonight's going to be clear and a low of 9. Tomorrow's going to be sunny and a high of 24. And tomorrow night's going to be clear with a low of 12. For your local 5-day forecast, you can download our Discover Estevan app.
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0: Fifi Dobson, Ghost. I'm Sharon Church. It's Senior Citizens Day, a day to honor your elders. But be careful when wishing someone a happy Senior Citizens Day, because you could offend someone who doesn't quite consider themselves a senior citizen.
1: I'm Vincent Dupuis from Discover Estevan, and here's what's coming up in the news on the hour. The U18 AAA Innovex Estevan Bears are looking back on a successful season. The organization has held its annual general meeting last night to discuss last year and the plans moving forward. Governor Blake Jameson says it was another strong year for the program. All that and more coming up in just a few minutes.
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1: Happy Friday, everybody. It is August 21st. Families got a first-hand look at the Mondale Daycare. Carlisle golfer Dowes LeCure continues to climb the Canadian Mid-Amateur Championship. And after a bit of showers this morning, warm and sunny weather settles in for the weekend. I'm Vincent Dupuis, and here's what's making headlines today. Carlisle Fire and Rescue is now training with its new fire truck after it arrived in July. The 2025 Freightliner includes four-wheel drive, a feature the department says will help crews navigate some of the more difficult terrain in its response area. Here's Rob Clausen, Deputy Fire Chief with Carlisle Fire and Rescue.
2: For us, it works well. It's more so when we cover White Bear Lake Resort and White Bear First Nation. You know, the terrain up there can be difficult at times, and the four-wheel drive just gives us that ability to traverse on some of those areas that are difficult for a conventional truck to get to.
1: The truck also carries 1,100 gallons of water, and the back seats four firefighters with self-contained breathing equipment. A new hockey season is coming, and the U18 AAA Innovex Estevan Bears got ready at the AGM last night. Governor Blake Jamieson says they're ready to start the season with some new faces.
3: We're really looking forward to it. Our camp here is next week, so we'll have our players in town and starting school. So a lot of turnover from last year, so we'll have a lot of new faces. So yeah, just excited to get at her and get back to it.
1: The Bears' home opener for the regular season is October 3rd, taking on the Swift Current Legionnaires. The Mondale Daycare welcomed the community Thursday with an open house featuring family activities, free ice cream, bouncy castles, and door prizes, thanks to the community sponsors. Director Julie Ducharme about the ages they serve.
4: We have a school-age program. We have 15 school-age spots. We have preschoolers. We have 26 open spots. Well, not open spots. We filled a lot of them. But we have 26 spots for preschoolers. We have four different rooms for toddlers, infant, preschooler, and school-age kids. Each of those rooms runs their own program, just on a slightly different schedule for their age range.
1: Ducharme says local support has also helped the daycare improve its outdoor space and provide more opportunities for the children. Checking the local pollen forecast can help people with seasonal allergies know when levels are high and when they may want to limit their exposure. Dr. Ashok Chetri, a Saskatchewan Health Authority medical health officer, says there are some simple ways to keep pollen out.
5: What people can do is as well is they will keep windows closed and use, you know, recirculating more in your car, you know, so that you don't get the outside air into the vehicle. So, and then, you know, just like simple thing like shower and changing clothes after time outdoor to rinse the pollen, you know, that could be helpful as well.
1: Chetri says over-the-counter non-drowsy antihistamines can help manage symptoms, while those having trouble controlling allergies or asthma should speak with a pharmacist or a doctor.
0: Discover Estevan Sports.
1: Carlisle's golfer Dallas LeCure looks to finish strong today in the final round of the Canadian Men's Mid-Amateur Championship. LeCure entered the final 18 holes tied for 14th overall in the Mid-Amateur and tied for 5th in the Mid-Master Division. He has steadily climbed the leaderboard since opening the tournament at 1 under par. Weyburn's Rick Hallberg is currently tied for 104th, and Weyburn's Tyler McLeod is tied for 134th, heading into the final round. Hockey season is drawing closer in Estevan. Estevan Minor Hockey will host a conditioning camp this Sunday at Affinity Place, while registration remains open for other conditioning camps over the next couple of weeks. Camp organizer Megan LeBlanc is leading the co-ed conditioning sessions for players from U9, U11, U13, and U15 age divisions. Bruins AA tryouts are also available for registration on the Estevan Minor Hockey website.
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1: Tonight's going to be clear with a low of 8. Tomorrow's going to be sunny with a high of 28. And tomorrow night's just going to have a few clouds and a low of 14. For your local 5-day forecast, you can visit discoverestevan.com.
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Barn Church here on this Friday golden hour. I love this time of day. Just feels kind of magical, especially on a Friday. I've got a sort of sports report coming up for you in just two songs. But first, here's Harry Styles, American Girls.

0: Sharon Church here with a sorta sports report. So it looks like the Blue Jays are doing pretty good, right? The pitching is getting hot at exactly the right time. Shane Bieber putting together another really strong start. 7 innings and just 4 hits allowed a 5-1 win over Tampa Bay. Good job, guys. And with Vladimir Guerrero Jr. getting close to returning, the Jays might be getting pretty interesting at just the right time.
1: We know you're doing it.
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6: Tonight's going to be clear and a low of 8. Tomorrow's going to be sunny with a high of 28. And tomorrow night's just going to have a few clouds and a low of 14. For your local 5-day forecast, you can download our Discover Estevan app.
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If you're still saying Google it, congratulations, you're officially old. We'll talk more on that after Alessia Cara, but first, here's the Kid Laroi and Justin Bieber with Stay.

0: If you're still saying Google it, congratulations. You're officially old. Hey, I'm Sharon Church. Gen Z and Gen Alpha are more likely to say search it up instead. Now, the reason, pretty simple. They're no longer getting information from just one place. Older generations often went straight to Google, but today's kids use ChatGPT, TikTok, YouTube, Siri, Alexa. Google might be the last place they search for something. Now, I don't really Google things anymore. ChatGPT is my new best friend. But I still call the action of looking something up Googling. You know, kind of like we all call tissues Kleenex.
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16: Tonight's going to be clear with a low of 8. Tomorrow's going to be sunny and a high of 28. And tomorrow night's just going to have a few clouds and a low of 14. For your local 5-day forecast, you can download our Discover Estevan app.
2: 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Oh, and more great music.

0: Have you heard of a food divorce? Hey, I'm Sharon Church. Well, instead of arguing over what's for dinner, more and more couples are choosing to eat separately, even when they live together. The idea is called a food divorce, and it has nothing to do with breaking up. It's for couples with different tastes, diets, schedules. Rather than compromising every night, each person just makes their own meal and eats on their own time. I actually know a couple who does this. Now, they're recent empty nesters, and they say it works great. I think that's the key, though, being empty nesters. I'm not sure about food divorcing the kids, although I'd like to try. Maybe a trial separation.
1: 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Carlisle Fire and Rescue is getting up to speed with a major new addition to its fleet. 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We'll hear from Deputy Fire Chief Rob Klassen about the features designed to help firefighters do their job more effectively.
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1: Happy Friday, everybody. 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Carlisle golfer Dallas LeCure is making a move at the Canadian Amateur Championship, and sunshine is taking over the forecast. I'm Vincent Dupuis, and here's what's making headlines today. Carlisle Fire and Rescue is getting familiar with a new addition to its fleet. The department received a 2025 Freightliner fire truck in July after starting the ordering process in February of 2024. Rob Klassen, deputy fire chief with Carlisle Fire and Rescue,